And good morning, welcome to Swings the Thing with me, David Nixon, here on Vintage Radio Birkenhead. We've got some great music for you, and stay with us through till 12:30, 10 o'clock. We've got the Garden Party Radio Show with all things country, Americana, folk, and local music. I'm looking forward to today. It's going to be a busy old day. I've got loads going on afterwards as well, and let's get on with the show.

Beautiful stuff there from Amy Winehouse, Love is a Losing Game, song she wrote from the, the award-winning album Back to Black, released in October 2006. All right. Ella Fitzgerald, It's Only a Paper Moon.

There you go. Yonkers raised, Ella Fitzgerald, and it's only a paper moon. All right. What should we have now? Let's have some Etta Jones. We're going to have Bye Bye Blackbird.

Oh, lovely. That was Etta Jones, Bye Bye Blackbird. Etta Jones from, she's born in South Carolina and then moved to New York, where she eventually died age 72 in 2001. There you go. Great stuff. Good morning to Tez, listening in from Berlin, and to Simone McGregor. Perhaps more about Simone in a minute. But in the meantime, I'm going to play some Glenn Miller. Here's the classic, A String of Pearls.

Glenn Miller with his band and his trombone, String of Pearls. And yeah, I mentioned Simone McGregor messaged me before, and she's listening in. So good morning, Simone. I hope you're feeling fit and well and ready for tonight. So after the show later, I've got to go to the Epstein Theatre, British pronunciation, Epstein Theatre to go and see David Knopoff playing the Man Behind the Voice, which is all about Frank Sinatra. I'm really looking forward to that. When that finishes, we've got a mad dash up to Grange Over Sands, and where we'll be going to see Simone and the Strictly Swing Big Band playing up there in Grange Over Sands, presenting Lost in Time, and it's a charity event, and well worth seeing. There's some balcony seats left, I think. Doors open 7 o'clock, showtime 7:30, and it should be really good. Loads of big band stuff, old and new, that you'd love, swing songs. And I'll be there anyway. It's at the Victoria Hall, Main Street in Grange Over Sands. And I'd sent Simone a song a few months back now, and she really loved it. So she has included it in tonight's set, and I'm absolutely made up that that's the case, and I can't wait to see her perform it with the big band. Absolutely thrilled to bits that she's going to be doing it, and I'm sure it'll be great. Really looking forward to our trip up there to Grange Over Sands. So we'll see you later, Simone. Really looking forward to it. And this is the song I wrote a couple of years ago now, but it's not released, not properly. So this is a, well, to be honest, this is an AI version of it. And because I can't fit a big band into me front room, this is Still Dizzy.

There you go, Still Dizzy, song I wrote a couple of years ago, and looking forward to seeing Simone McGregor and the Strictly Big Band playing it tonight in Grangeover Sands. Thank you, Simone. All right, this one's Lucky Melinda, and this is Apollo Jump.

0: There you go, Lucky Melinda, Apollo Jump, born Lucius Venable Melinda. And yeah, he was born August the 8th, 1910 in Alabama. And then, of course, he moved to New York. And interestingly, of the time, he was a dancer and a sort of master of ceremonies. And he took over a big band temporarily and got the bug. He couldn't read or write music. Didn't play an instrument, he rarely sang, but he was a showman, and that's what made him successful. All right, there you go. And we have now, what have we got now? Nat King Cole and L-O-V-E.
1: L is for the way you look at me. O

0: You can't beat that, can you? Nat King Cole, L-O-V-E, love. Bert Camford, Mick Gabler, song there. All right. This is for you, Jilly.
1: Hi, Jim. Wishing you a very, very happy birthday.

Okay, so it's not Jill's birthday. But anyway, that was for you, Jill. That's this little song we wrote for her birthday. And that was the AI version. There you go. All right. Enough of that. This is Dean Martin. Ain't that a kick in the head?

And there you go, Dean Martin, Ain't That a Kick in the Head, Sammy Kahn and Jimmy Van Heusen. There. All right. We always play a bit of Doris. Here's Doris Day. It's magic.

stay. 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Doris Day, It's Magic there. And that was from the album Wonderful Day 1956, Sammy Cahn and Jewel Stein song. All right. Let's have some Frank then. We played some Dean Martin before. We get some Frank Sinatra. I like songs with moons in. Fly Me to the Moon.

0: you.
1: There you go, Frank Sinatra, Fly Me to the Moon. And next up, we've got a song that Sinatra did record himself. This one's Judy Garland. Zing, When the Strings of My Heart.

Well, there you go, Judy Garland, Zing, When the Strings of My Heart. And she recorded that song a number of times, first times in the film Listen, Darling from 1939. But I think that one's the 1958 version with Nelson Riddle backing her. There you go, enjoyed that. All right, let's change the tone a little bit. And Ashley Pizzotti. This is September in the Rain.

the wonderful Ashley Pizzotti, September in the Rain. 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Here's one someone might like.

caught me out, that one. Hey, I left my mic open as well. There you go. That was Antonio Carlos Jobim, who also wrote the tune as well. There you go. One note samba. And I played that for Jill because Jill and John like dancing around. She didn't think she'd be practicing the samba this morning. There you go. Hope you did. This is the Bill Elliott Swing Orchestra Streamliner.

0: There you go. That was the Bill. Can't say that again. That was the Bill Elliott Swing Orchestra with Streamliner. That's a track that Bill Elliott wrote, and it comes from the album Calling All Jitterbugs, released 1st of July 1997. So we're nearing the end of the show now, and John's arrived for the next show, for the Garden Party Radio Show. Good morning, John.
1: Good morning, David.
0: And he'll be joining us in a moment for the show. But in the meantime, we've got one more song to finish off with, and this is Louis Armstrong and You're the Top.
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1: The wonderful Louis Armstrong there with one of my favourite songs, You're the Top. Nitro Day is my favourite version, I suppose. Song written by Cole Porter, but lyrics often updated. You're the Turkey Dinner, yeah. I did think of updating that myself at some point, but I never got around to it. I must have a go. Be very different to these lyrics, wouldn't it? We are coming to the end. Good morning to Paul Grayston, who's tuned in as well. And we are going to move on to the Garden Party Radio Show.

0: 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You're listening to Vintage Radio. I'm with me, David Nixon, and...
1: Oh, you, I didn't see you put your hand up there.
0: I was slick as anything. John wasn't looking.
1: Oh, yeah, well, you know, it's do we need to look at you, David?
0: Well, not too often.
1: Yeah. Good morning, everyone.
0: So we are here.
1: One of these days, I'll introduce the programme, you know.
0: Yeah, and you cut it on as well, so you were in 5 minutes early, so that was good.
1: Never nearly made it, to be honest. I overslept.
0: Overslept?
1: Yeah, the alarm went off and...
0: you just took another minute.
1: Well, it wasn't another minute. It was someone in the house said, alarm off.
0: Before you got hold of it, kind of thing.
1: Yeah, and then it was like, 3 minutes to nine. I jumped in the shower.
0: And you got here, didn't you?
1: Yeah, I got it.
0: All right, we're going to open up with the first track. And what is it, John?
1: It's a trio from the 70s, a girl trio. I got introduced to them by Alexis Corner, one of his radio shows that we used to have on a Sunday night.
0: You did?
1: These are just great vocalists. This is a song called Losing True. From the second album, I think it is. I got the second album, but I'll have to get it some place.
0: All right, and this is, who is it, John?
1: The Roaches.

0: Okay, that was The Roaches and Losing True.
1: Yeah, that was the third album, not the second album. The album's called Keep On Doing, and it's produced, like the first album, by Robert Fripp, who you may know from either King Crimson or the Sunday videos he puts up with his wife, Toya Wilcox.
0: Right, okay, yeah.
1: Never seen them?
0: I have, sort of vaguely, but not watched them, now.
1: Yeah, they're off the wall.
0: So right, okay.
1: Yeah.
0: All right, then. We've got C-Matt up next, and this is the title track from her current album. This is Euro Country.

0: Ciara Murray, Alice Thompson, otherwise known as C-Matt. That was from her current album, Euro Country. All right, what do you think of that, John?
1: I think you just described exactly the saying Euro Country. It sounds like, you know, kind of poppy 80s. Yes.
0: She is sort of country pop star from yeah. Dunboyne.
1: Let me just think. It just sounded 80s. So was she something to do with like Eurovision Song Contest?
0: No, she wasn't. Not that I know of anyway. I don't know that much about her, but she's multi-award winning and, you know, Mercury Music Prize and all that. But recently, she's just been awarded Album of the Year by the Ivor Novello Awards. And they particularly look at songwriting. And
1: the judges must have got younger.
0: And yeah, but she decided it was her opportunity to speak her mind. And in her speech, don't know if anyone's seen it, I'm going to read some of it out. She said, "The record Euro Country is about the very complicated relationship I have with my country, which, as I don't know if you know, is Ireland. I happen to be a legal immigrant in this country only because Ireland was lucky enough to be colonised 800 years ago by England."
1: Lucky enough.
0: She's being sarcastic, I think.
1: Oh, okay.
0: Being ironic. "And that is actually the only difference between me and you, admin-wise. I have a very specific idea of what songwriting is supposed to be for, and I think it is to reflect the times through your own personal views so that people can have something to connect to and learn from years later. Now, I would compel my fellow artists in the room. This is not the time to sit on the fence. Fascism is on the rise." That, C-U-N-T, Bernie Ahern, recently decided to be a racist on camera. He revealed his true colours. F Reform, F Nigel Farage. "I have no time, sympathy or empathy for anyone that decides to make life more difficult for people who are just trying to live. And that's what this record is about. Thank you for my award. I really love it." So that was C-Matt, that's what she thinks. Good for you, C-Matt. Anyway, let's move on.
1: Okay. We're going to play another Irish artist, the four of us. Lean In for a Kiss.

0: That was the four of us and Lean In for a Kiss.
1: Yeah, that was sent to us. Quite gentle, really. I mean, considering they're a rock band.
0: Yeah.
1: I listen to some of the stuff. It's just quite rocky. They've been gone quite some time as well.
0: Okay. Yeah. All right, we're going to say hello to a couple of people. Paul Grayston, who's tuned in. Good morning, Paul. Hope you're enjoying the show up there in Prestwich. Presume that's where you are. Tez in Berlin, listening in again. Thank you for tuning in. And we've got Lynn from Mells.
1: Oh, good morning, Lynn.
0: Who's listening in. And Mike Howarth.
1: Good morning, Mike.
0: Listening in. So thank you. Thank you all for listening in.
1: Yeah, thanks everyone now. Everyone's checked in.
0: They checked in. Yeah, we've done the register. No, the late comers will be mentioned later. No, other people will be mentioned later.
1: Yeah.
0: But that's for a start. Now, we're going to play one of your favourite bands, John.
1: Yeah, well, simply put, you know, this is last week's programme, isn't it? Everything that we had in the show today should have been in the show last week. So we played Wolf Alice last week, only because we tried to play some of the artists that was we didn't have the music with us for.
0: We had one or two songs, didn't we? This is a different song, by the way.
1: Yeah. Now this is. I love this band, as you know. I'm going to see them in July in Finsbury Park. Not look forward to standing up for 10 hours. Or haven't to have a wee, but that's another story.
0: You've got no chance. I've got no 10 chance. 10 hours without a wee.
1: Yeah, I'm looking into Amazon for for those
0: catheter.
1: Well, that would be good, but I was thinking more of nappies.
0: Adult nappies. I've still got some on the boat. Actually, okay. I don't use them personally, but they're good for soaking up the bilge. Yeah. I'll lend you one. Yeah. I don't want it back, like.
1: Yeah, but But anyway, this is a great song, but this is a different version of the album version. This is like a more acoustic version of a song called How Can I Make It Okay?

0: There you go, Wolf Alice, and How Can I Make It Okay, the lullaby version. Her voice is just incredible. That's two chords, that's G and F, probably in that order, by the way. all the way through, and her voice, I've tried to sing that song, and it's like when I tried to listen to, I wanted to cover.
1: I've tried playing that one, John.
0: Yeah, according to this, it's in C.
1: But anyway,
0: well, maybe the version that's the acoustic version's in C, but it is G and F.
1: Yeah, yeah.
0: pardon me. The Who Knows Where the Time Goes by Sandy Denny. You don't realise how much a voice kind of is amazing. You kind of the inflections that are in it. And the same with Ellie on that, you know, it's like it's, she doesn't just hold a note, she kind of twists it and bends it and, you know, all in tune, no auto-tuning in there. I mean, I love that song. Even Mark likes that one, that's on his favourite list, that one.
1: Even Mark likes it.
0: Yeah, and he's quite touchy. Well, not touchy, that's the wrong word, isn't it? He's quite fussy.
1: Fussy, yeah.
0: He's probably fussier than you.
1: Probably.
0: Yeah.
1: Probably.
0: Yeah.
1: It's okay.
0: It's okay.
1: That's what it's getting from me.
0: Yeah. Well, you know what? You know, if you wrote that, that'd be the best song you'd ever written.
1: It wouldn't.
0: It would be.
1: I've written better songs than that.
0: You haven't.
1: I've written loads of better songs than
0: that. Absolutely not.
1: That's not true.
0: Honestly. If I'd written a song like that, I'd be absolutely made up.
1: Well, it might be better than the ones you've written, but, you know.
0: Okay. I'd like to hear your better songs.
1: You might have heard them, you might not. Who knows? Yeah. I might not record them, yes. This is Grace Mann, and this is, I don't even know where I got this song from, but this is a song called Whirlwind.

0: Grace Mann and Whirlwind, sort of a cool jazz pop tune, I think.
1: Definitely pop.
0: It's definitely pop, but it's had a cool jazz feel to it, I think.
1: Yeah.
0: And yeah, I'm not even sure where I came across that, but it might have been one of those things Spotify throw up and, you know, you go, oh, quite like that. And I've heard a few other tracks by it and I really like them, so I thought I'd put our latest single in the show, and there it is.
1: There you go.
0: All right. What have we got next, John?
1: We've got a local artist, Rob Clark. I put it under the Americana. When we select the tracks, we pick so many Americana tracks and so many country, so many folk tracks and stuff like that, rather than local acts, because it was sent in. So, yeah, I mean, Rob Clark, he kind of, he does loads of stuff. To me, he's always one of these people that's under the radar. You never sort of see, like, unlike Rob Vincent and stuff like that, loads of things on Facebook and, you know, posts and gigs and all that. Like, Rob is about, but kind of, you got to look for him. But he's, you know, he's done some great stuff over the years. And he's got a new album out, which came out in May, called, if I could pronounce it, O-P-I-O-P-E.
0: Okay, yeah.
1: Don't know if that's how you pronounce it.
0: Yeah, sounds like.
1: Don't even know what it means, O-P-O-P.
0: You're listening, Rob, let us know.
1: Yeah. And yeah, this is a track, I think it's the lead single actually from the from that album, and this one's called Blue Day for a Black Swan.

0: I just caught a symbol at one point.
1: There you go, that was Rob Clark and Blue Day for Black Swan.
2: Yeah.
1: That grows on you with a couple of listens, that, actually. It's really good.
2: Yeah, it's catchy. It's very, it sounds awful saying it, underproduced is the wrong word. It's kind of very home studio.
1: Well, yeah, but in a good way, I think. It's kind of natural, you know.
2: Because, I mean, you know, cause compared to some of the stuff that we play, or the AI stuff that we listen to, we just have, everything's immaculate, you know. You can hear kind of like a little bit of out of tune piano there, I think, and stuff like that.
1: What do you think, Rob? I like that. That's really good. He's been around for years, Rob, as you said, and he began his music in Scotland, but he is from Liverpool. He's lived all over the place: Nottingham, Huddersfield, Skipton, and North East Scotland as well.
2: That's the seventh solo album.
1: Yeah, and he's been in a variety of bands, and records with lots of other bands as well. You know, with
2: the Wool Tones is one I always think of.
1: The Wool Tones, yeah, but there are others, you know, Rob Clark and the Wool Tones. That's right. Trying to see what else. Rob Clark and the Brown Bears, but there's other names in here that. I think he's done some work with The Truth, The Pretenders, and Don't Get Me Wrong, Fisher's Ed, Peter Hamill. So, you know, there's other names in the pot there. I'm not sure what the input was, but
2: let's have a look if there's any gigs coming up
1: for Rob.
2: Yeah, no, I'm going to his website.
1: Or anybody's gigs.
2: Well, there's a few coming up, definitely, but I can't see nothing on his website.
1: No,
2: he's got a tour page. You know, whether he's playing local or whatever, you know.
1: But he has got his own Wikipedia page.
2: Has he?
1: Yeah.
2: All right, okay.
1: Yeah.
2: I'm still waiting to write mine.
1: Yeah. let's play a song in the meantime, anyway. We're going to play Jim Lauderdale next.
2: Yeah, I picked this one. Yeah, Jim Lauderdale was the support for Emmylou Harris, and he was great. He sounds like a lovely bloke as well. And I think he's brought out two albums within a couple of months. The one's like a greatest hits, Volume 2, which I think this is from. And he's been writing stuff and with all kinds of people and recording, and he's quite well known, even though he was the support. So he actually got up and played with Emmylou Harris on Love Hurts, believe it or not. You know, the song.
1: Yeah.
2: She co-sang with Graham. So, yeah.
1: I think he co-wrote a song with Demi Mariner as well.
2: He's probably written with a lot of people, Jim, yeah. He's a very much in demand songwriter. But yeah, this is a song called
1: that was a slip of my finger then, sorry. Go on.
2: Yeah, sorry, Making a Believer in Me.

0: Jim Lauderdale.
1: Yeah, love that.
0: Making a Believer of Me.
1: Yeah. These people that have covered him, Elvis Costello, done a couple of his songs, the Dixie Chicks.
0: Yeah, he's worked with them a bit, I think.
1: Dave Evans. Nick Lowe's another one.
0: Yeah.
1: Blake Shelton. Leanne Womack.
0: Yeah. And that particular track, as you said, was from Country Super Hits Volume 2.
1: Yeah. Yeah, very nice. Very nice.
0: Very good indeed. All right. We have got current album I'm listening to quite a lot. On this, I think, might be the current single. This is Kacey Musgraves, Mexico Honey.

0: There you go, Casey Musgraves, Mexico Honey.
1: Great.
0: Yeah, another great track from Casey there.
1: I've got her album, but I still haven't played it yet. I'm getting all these songs through this radio show.
0: Yeah. No, I've got it. I'm listening to it a lot. I've got it in whiskey-coloured vinyl. There you go.
1: Very good.
0: You're getting all sorts of different ones. I was just looking for gigs that are on today. I know I'm missing one I really wanted to go to. But,
1: yeah, I'm going to it.
0: And you're going, so that's at Thornton Off Village Club tonight.
1: Yeah, the Casey Hare Good Company. Number 7, I think it is, or something, is it? Could be.
0: I'm not sure it's about that, isn't it?
1: Yeah.
0: Do you remember who's on?
1: I know Jessica Dives was on, and I know Casey's on, but I'm not sure who else is on.
0: Well, should have brought this subject up in a minute, shouldn't I?
1: Yeah. I have seen the poster and shared it on Facebook and stuff like that, so...
0: I'm going to move the order around just to make that look like it was really slick, because the next track we'll play will be Jessica Dives.
1: Because
0: it was in a couple of songs, but we'll kill us to move it.
1: Yeah.
0: What was I going to say? Yeah, so I can't go to the Katie Hurt.
1: Yes, you've got a big band thing, haven't you?
0: So I'm dashing out of here later on at 12:30 to get to
1: Grange Over Sands.
0: The Epstein Theatre. Because David Knopoff is doing The Man with the Voice, which is a sort of a
1: Sinatra thing.
0: Story thing about Frank Sinatra, and he'll be obviously singing a bunch of classic Sinatra tracks. I'm really looking forward to that.
1: Yeah.
0: It does put us on a tight timeline, though, so I've got to meet Anne-Marie and then get there. I'm trying to eat something in between. And that's this afternoon.
1: Just take some sarnies with you?
0: Well, that's what I'll have to do. I won't be able to go home. I've got to go straight there from here. It's, I think it's 2:30.
1: Anne-Marie, make him some sandwiches.
0: She's going to. She's already doing that.
1: No, but you're not on the radio. Do it now, and then bring them along to the Epstein. You can sit in the Epstein.
0: That's what she's doing.
1: Okay.
0: That's what she's going to do. Okay. All arranged. She's very organised, not me.
1: Yeah, but
0: she's
1: listening to me.
0: And she's listening as well, I think. She hasn't said anything, but I think she is. So good morning, Anne-Marie.
1: Good morning, Anne-Marie.
0: And then we're straight out of there as fast as we can and up to Grange Over Sands to see the Strictly Swing big band playing with Simone McGregor on vocals. And that should be really good. They're playing a 17-piece big band, and they're playing songs from old songs, new songs. And one of the new songs is one I wrote.
1: Yeah.
0: So I'm really excited to...
1: Are you going to video it?
0: I'll give it a go, yeah.
1: Yeah.
0: And we'll see what happens. But I'm really looking forward to it. And thank you, Simone, for liking the song and enough to want to play it at this show, which is a pretty special show, really. And it definitely is for me to see a big band doing this. So there you go, yeah. It's a busy day. We're staying overnight, and
1: just make sure you put back your PRS return in for that one.
0: I will.
1: Yeah, no, honestly,
0: it might boost it by 300%.
1: No, I mean, I Two Black Sheep done one of my songs, didn't he? On a big,
0: they did theater. At the Floral Pavilion. Yeah.
1: And in PRS terms, I mean, this is how ridiculous music is, you know. Money and stuff like that is PRS. They paid me about £100 just for the one song.
0: Yeah, very good.
1: Because it was the New Brighton Floral Hall. Now imagine doing a set. I mean, I never follow PRS. I understand, because if you'd done 10 songs, you'd imagine you get £1,000, wouldn't you?
0: PRS,
1: based on that, but you don't. It's like I played, you know, the Corn Market, and one song will get you £7, but like another song will get you like 7p.
0: Well, it's partly the length of the song, isn't it? But what other factors are in there? I don't know. It's the size of the venue. The venue in Grange Over Sands isn't as big as the Floral Pavilion.
1: Yeah.
0: Because it's sort of...
1: Is it a cafe?
0: A lot of it's tabled out, and then there's balcony theatre seats. I haven't been there, so I couldn't swear to what it is, but I will find out, won't I, when I get there. Anyway, all the acts on tonight are far bigger. I suppose Shalimar playing the Philharmonic. Barry Manilow is playing the M&S Bank Arena
1: in Liverpool.
0: Yeah,
1: is he?
0: Yeah. So there's two big ones you want to avoid. Oh, sorry, you want to go to. And then all I've the rest seem to be tribute acts, which I won't mention.
1: I've seen Barry Manilow.
0: Barry Manilow, yeah. So, yeah, a couple of big gigs in Liverpool. But if I was in Liverpool tonight, I'd be over at Thornsenough, and therefore not in Liverpool, watching the Katie Hurt.
1: Yeah, I'll tell Katie good that company. You'd rather see someone.
0: I am actually wearing Katie's T-shirt today, not her personal one.
1: Out of guilt.
0: I wouldn't be able to get into that, but mine's a much bigger one.
1: Out of guilt.
0: Not at all, no. I just like I'll tell T-shirt. Her that
1: you couldn't. If she's been chucked for someone, some other woman.
0: Musical woman. not the actual woman. Yeah.
1: Speaking of gigs, let's mention our open mic that's come up again Tuesday.
0: Go on then, John.
1: Yeah. It's only any musicians out there, any music lovers. We've going to do our third open mic in the Denby Castle in Liverpool. It's free to get in. It starts, the doors open at 7, we start at 7:30. It's been well attended the first couple of occasions, really good. Everyone's really given us positive feedback for both occasions, so hopefully we can carry on with the tradition of giving people a really good entertaining night. It's a lovely venue. We've done it out a little bit to make it a bit more personable. Yeah. So yeah, it's looking forward to it on Tuesday. Yeah.
0: It's got Timo tea lights, so you know you've got to be there.
1: Yeah. It's got Timo tea lights.
0: Good beer.
1: It's been really good. Yeah.
0: Good beer, and it's been good.
1: I'm very varied. Yeah.
0: So that's this Tuesday.
1: Yeah.
0: We start at 7:30, so you get in from 7 o'clock. I'm sure John just said that, but I wasn't listening to him.
1: Yeah, it's free to get in.
0: It is. Go on then. It's 5 to get out, yeah.
1: I didn't say that.
0: And talking of which, back to the gigs tonight. Which one? The Katie Hurt Good Company one.
1: Yeah.
0: As John said, Jessica Dives is one of the artists. She's very good. I saw her recently at the Story House, the Blue Lantern Sessions, and... This is one of her songs. This is The Wind Phone.

0: There you go, Jessica Dives and the Wind Phone, and she's playing there as part of Katie Hurt's Good Company sessions at Thornton Huffillies Club tonight.
1: Yep, I know who's playing with her now.
0: And she has other artists, which John will tell us about.
1: Yep, Owen Morton and Martha Cohen. I can't say I know them.
0: No, I don't, but they will be good.
1: Yeah, yes.
0: It's always a great, night.
1: Yeah, and that's the not the fun, but that's part of the enjoyment, is getting to know these people, you know.
0: Yeah, and the fact that the songs swap one to the other in rotation kind of breaks it up. If you were to listen to lots of songs by one artist, you may kind of get a bit bored, possibly. And that will not happen at this event.
1: Yeah, and not last month, because it's bi-monthly, isn't it? The last time, one of the girls that was on, what's her name, Robin Sargent, is it? I got that right. She posted something that she's playing the Blue Bear Cafe.
0: It's not Sargent though. Can't remember her name now. But yeah,
1: she was very good.
0: Yeah, well, she did a bit of a tour, and she got the Blue Bear. Yeah, excellent. We were chatting to her, weren't we?
1: She's very tall.
0: She's very tall. She's American as well. She's also very good. Alright, what we got next, John?
1: Well, you've changed the order around, haven't you?
0: Well, we've gone back to the order now.
1: Kiara B, Reminisce. I don't know much about this. I'm trying to find something on the Google, but it doesn't give me anything.
0: But it was sent in to us.
1: It was sent in, yeah. I'd normally have some printouts, but I haven't had them.
0: Here we go. Today, yeah.

0: Chris.
1: There you go.
2: Reminisce. Kira, it's not Kira B, it's Kira D. That's why I couldn't find anything. You Google something with the wrong information.
1: So what have we got now?
2: You're not going to get the right information. It still doesn't say too much other than she's on Instagram and Spotify and stuff like that. Doesn't really say too much about her, really, you know.
1: Okay, well, I enjoyed it. It was nice.
2: Yeah, nice, yeah.
1: Yeah, it's nice. All right. I was going to say, Ian Ball, just listening
2: in. Oh, good
1: in.
2: Morning, Ian.
1: Yeah, late to the party. Where have you been? Oh, putting together an hour's set list for next Sunday.
2: Tell us what next Sunday is.
1: Trouble is, he has too many songs to choose from that he likes to play. Play them faster. Fit them all in then. Remember the Dickies used to do, it's like,
2: yeah,
1: punk songs, but they do Paranoid in like, you know, 45 seconds. Things like that.
2: Can we just have a look at his, I've got the WhatsApp as well, so he sent the, is it the image of the gig, is it? Let me just have a look.
1: It is John McAteer Folk Stage.
2: Ah, okay. Oh, it's not far from you, isn't it? Well, not far from Paul's, I should say. John McAteer Folk Stage. So next Sunday, the 21st, at the Newton Brewery Inn in Webb's Lane, Middlewich, Ian is on at 6 p.m. doing an hour, just under an hour, with other people like Humbug Duo, Trouble at Mill, The Blue Yellows, Violet Cry, Kissing the Flint, and your host, Dave Roberts.
1: Indeed.
2: That's part of the Middlewich Midsummer event, or Midsummer Middlewich event, even.
1: Yeah, they have a music thing every year. Middlewich, near Wychpole. It's not near anyone.
2: Oh, I think the Presswich, yeah. Yeah.
1: Oh. No, Middlewich. It's a big canal area, actually. Yeah.
2: It is not far, though, is it?
1: Well, not a million miles away. But yeah. Yeah, so the Newton Brewery in Webb's Lane, Middlewich, CW10 9DN.
2: And that's a week tomorrow, yeah.
1: And that's Sunday, 21st of June, starting at 2 o'clock.
2: Yeah. And I'll make a note that we'll mention that again next week, and maybe I'll play one of Ian's songs. We can choose one of his set list songs, one of the songs for the set list for him.
1: If he lets us know what's in his.
2: No, we can tell him.
1: And we can tell them this is in the set list.
2: Yeah, this is one of the ones he's going to play.
1: All right.
2: Well, that solves the problem, won't it?
1: Indeed. Earlier on, we played Jessica Dives with the Wind Phone. This is the association with Windy.

0: one of the more underrated bands to come out of the mid-60s there. What's the Association and Windy.
1: Yeah, now I always sort of thought that's the theme tune for Rainbow. Remember Rainbow, the TV programme?
0: It kind of feels the same, doesn't it? Yeah, it does. Yeah.
1: But I'm looking on Wikipedia, it doesn't mention anything.
0: No, it's different, but it's kind of very much.
1: Yeah, zippy.
0: Dear me.
1: Mr. Jeffrey. Remember that?
0: I don't remember that anyone sounded like that, John, though.
1: No, I know that, yeah. But Charlie Dore actually was on that programme, and she was one of the presenters.
0: Really. Oh, you worked that one in well.
1: No, I was just reading about it here, you know, I forgot all about that, yeah. So, just, yeah.
0: Ah, well, there you go. Yeah, so that was the Association. Hope you enjoyed that one.
1: I love that, yeah. It's really nice. It's like a kid's song in it, you know what I mean?
0: It's written by Ruthann Friedman, in fact. You want to make a note of that, anyone?
1: Yeah, I'm sure that'll come up one of the quizzes you go to. Who wrote the song Windy?
0: All right, then. We got Jim Keller next.
1: Tower of Love.

0: There you go. That was Jim Keller and Tower of Love.
1: A bit different.
0: Yeah.
1: Sounds a bit like Nick Cave with that kind of organic, clashy, banging sound, you know.
0: It was a send-in, wasn't it?
1: Yeah.
0: I don't know anything about him particularly, but he's had quite a few things out.
1: Yeah.
0: So it's been around a long time. All right.
1: This next band, Def Cab for Cutie. I've seen the name a long, long time ago. You see it every now and again. I never knew what they sounded like. But I came across this song. It's an acoustic version of one of the songs. And I thought, wow, this is lovely, you know. Roman Candles.
0: All right, we'll play that in a sec. Paul Grayston's messaged in to say Middlewich is about 35 miles away from Prestwich.
1: Yeah, they said it was near.
0: Which Jim said. Ian said, rather, Jim, getting everything wrong. Which Ian said, that'd be good if it was there, because it's only 15 minutes from where he lives. So
1: yeah.
0: It's not in Prestwich, it's in Middlewich. Okay, this is Death Cab for QC and Roman Candles.

0: That caught me out.
1: Yep.
0: Death Cab for Cutie and Roman Candles.
1: Yeah, I'll have to hear some more by them, I think.
0: Yeah, they've been around for a long, long time, 30 years or so.
1: Yeah, I knew the name, but I've seen it. But it's, again, there's loads and loads of bands. I mean, I don't know about you, do you ever get put off by people's names, band names?
0: Sometimes, yeah, you can, yeah.
1: I don't really, you know, there's a few bands I should try and, you know, get over my objections.
0: Prejudice.
1: Yeah, just because of the name or something like that, you know.
0: Yeah, yeah. Yeah, indie rock bands of the one of the defining indie rock bands of the 21st century, it says here. Spent 30 years defying every possible expectation. They're American, and
1: they're in Britain in September, though.
0: And they've got a new album out, yeah. So we'll have to play something off the new album.
1: Okay.
0: I like that. I've got to say, I've heard stuff by them before, but only on tracks on the radio. I've never sat and given them a good listen. Yeah, I think. I might do now.
1: Yeah, okay.
0: Yeah, all right.
1: Let's play someone we haven't played before.
0: No. All right, this is Ashley McBride from current album, new album this year.
1: And you can ask me what I did at the beginning of the week, after this.
0: Okay, I will do. Ashley McBride, and this is 10 to Midnight.

0: That was some brilliant Ashley McBride with 10 to Midnight from her current album, Wild. John, there's something I was going to ask you, I was interested to know. What were you doing earlier this week?
1: Funny if you asked that. I was up in Glasgow.
0: Were you?
1: Yeah, I went to see Amanda Shires in concert at a place called St. Luke's and the Ox, I think it's called, the full name, but fabulous venue. Great show, she's fantastic. Very engaging artist.
0: I've seen her, yeah.
1: I had tickets for a previous gig that I didn't get to, but

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1: Yeah, we walked up the hills and all that, and found some shops and Primark.
2: 3 days worth of luggage.
1: Yeah, so yeah, it was good, yeah. Yeah, good trip, and it was a great gig. And yeah, she's lovely, Amanda Shires, lovely person. She's obviously, she was with Jason Isbell, and they split up, and she's still feeling it, because the album's all about that relationship, and the whole gig was about broken heart, you know, and stuff.
2: Yeah, well, I mean, she probably wrote the songs,
1: yeah,
2: like a year or two ago anyway, but...
1: Yeah, and yeah. And she, you know, she engaged with the audience, and she actually came down and sat next in directly behind me, singing one of the songs to these two girls or two women that were like sitting behind me.
2: Oh, right.
1: You see, like, so it was like, you know, where me and you were sitting, she was nearer to me than you are.
2: Right. So
1: I was
2: okay.
1: Happy with that. Like,
2: I do try to keep me distance, but
1: yeah, well, you know, yeah. Well,
2: but we are only 5 foot.
1: And you know, the support artist that was on, Jack Bradbury, he was pretty good as well. Yeah, very good. He was made up.
2: Yeah,
1: on the support, you know.
2: Very good.
1: Yeah.
2: All right then. There's a long way to go to see Amanda Shires, but you know.
1: That's good. Used
2: part. She is good. She is good.
1: Yeah, I mean, not many people know this, but it was my birthday this week, so that's part of my birthday.
2: Was it?
1: Occasion, you know. Yeah. So I actually got a ukulele for my birthday.
2: Did you?
1: Yeah.
2: Well.
1: You never know.
2: Have you learned to play it yet?
1: I only got it yesterday.
2: Have you learned to play it yet?
1: No. No. I need to learn how to play it.
2: The chords are not too difficult. You've got two less strings, so you've got more chance.
1: Yeah, but it's remembering it, innit, you know. If I learn G, F and C, I'll be happy. I can write millions of songs with G, F and C.
2: You already have.
1: Yeah, I can write a million more. Ukulele one.
2: Oh my god.
1: Well, you wrote one, didn't you?
2: I've written quite a few.
1: And GFs and C?
2: I've used those chords.
1: Yeah, okay.
2: Amongst others. Anyway, we've got the Holy Brothers next. I was looking at it as three, but my glasses now tell me.
1: Yeah, I thought it was three, and I was wondering why there's pictures of two of them, yeah. Yeah.
2: I still thought there was three, just because I thought it said three originally. The Holy Brothers.
1: Yeah.
2: And this song is called?
1: It's a cover of a Black Sabbath song, would you believe?
2: No.
1: Sweet Leaf.
2: Okay.

0: There you go, The Holy Brothers and Sweet Leaf.
1: Did you fade that out?
0: No, that's what it did.
1: Yeah, you don't get many songs that fade out these days, do you?
0: No, you don't. You don't.
1: Yeah.
0: If we get one a show, it's one more than most shows.
1: Yeah.
0: I it was a big thing in the past, certainly in the late 70s, but not now.
1: Yeah, I think it's normally when it's... people don't know how to end the songs, isn't it? You know.
0: Sometimes you can't help but end them a certain way, even though they could fade out, of course.
1: Yeah.
0: Yeah. Just not the done thing these days for some reason.
1: Have I got any songs? Have you got any songs?
0: I tried to do some for the Red Skies album because I was conscious that my Costello cover faded out and I
1: stopped.
0: I thought every track on this year's model faded out, and I was thinking, gosh, none of mine fade out, and then I realised no one else's did either.
1: Yeah.
0: So I think there is something on Red Skies, but I think on the Costello song I didn't put a fade out on it.
1: Yeah, I have to think of mine. Repertoire.
0: Just to make it vaguely different to what he did.
1: We tried doing a fade out live, you know, when some people play live and they just go quieter and quieter and quieter, and we done it on Leaving on a Jet Plane.
0: Oh, right.
1: And it didn't work because people just didn't clap or nothing like that, you know.
0: Would they have clapped if you just sort of had a proper ending on it?
1: I think the people would expect.
0: They're sort of ready to clap, and then and then nothing happens at the end.
1: Yeah.
0: It's a risky one. Yeah,
1: we finished.
0: You can clap now.
1: Yeah, we finished.
0: If you feel like. All right. Christopher Nixon, my son, says hi, Chris. John. You can say hi to me. Just say hi to you.
1: Hiya, Chris. Yeah, he's the Nixon with the good music taste.
0: He sent me a song by it was a screenshot really, and I'd never heard. I can't remember the call now, but it was a Springsteen's band before he was himself.
1: Steel Mill.
0: Yeah, Steel Mill.
1: Yeah.
0: And he didn't necessarily write all the songs for them, but he did write one or two.
1: He wrote a few of them, yeah.
0: So we're going to put one in next week, John.
1: Steel Mill?
0: Yeah. I've not even listened to it, but I've picked it out.
1: You picked one at random?
0: Yeah.
1: Is it the one about the judge?
0: Yeah.
1: Yeah, okay.
0: That's the one that's had quite a few streams.
1: Oh, it's great.
0: The only one I could see at the time that... that he'd written. All the others written by someone else that I looked at.
1: Yeah, well, you can. You might be surprised.
0: Yeah, obviously from what 73 when I haven't got it for today. It was too late.
1: No, it was before 73.
0: Was it?
1: Yeah.
0: Well, they only formed in 69, but
1: I think it's.
0: Oh no, he came around. I was in about 73, 74, didn't he?
1: He brought two albums out in 73. Yeah.
0: So it was 69 or something like that.
1: Yes. It's,
0: Anyway, you'll hear that next week if you've not heard Steel Mill before.
1: I have, yeah.
0: I'm sure you have, but anyway, so
1: everyone,
0: enough.
1: Yeah, okay.
0: We will move on. Raphael Callahan.
1: Okay.
0: And this is a...
1: Raphael was one of our open mic people.
0: Oh, so he was, yes.
1: Yeah, that's why I put it in.
0: Yeah, you knew the name. Yeah.
1: Yeah, and he just was amazing.
0: So this is Special Rider.

0: There you go, Rafael Callahan, special rider.
1: I think he played that, you know. I think that's one of the ones he played.
0: He did.
1: Yeah.
0: Is it Callahan or Callaghan?
1: I say Callahan.
0: Oh, no. I can't remember how he did pronounce it differently to the way I thought. But I don't know what I thought.
1: Yeah, so. It's funny because, I mean, it's spelled the same, isn't it? Callaghan.
0: Sort of mesmeric tune there.
1: Callahan. I mean, Ian Callahan played for Liverpool, didn't he?
0: He did. My headphones have stopped again here. Gosh. It's a dodgy channel, this one. Because now they're dead loud.
1: Okay.
0: I was going to say. Yeah, so he was at our open mic last month.
1: Yeah. And we got the new one on Tuesday.
0: So we got the new one at the... Denby Castle on Hackintay this Tuesday.
1: Yeah. So he turns up.
0: Come from 7 o'clock.
1: Yeah.
0: And it's been good so far, so yeah, join in. Be great.
1: And we were talking about maybe putting our first show night on, weren't we? Thinking about it.
0: Yeah, we've got a possibility of an artist.
1: Yeah.
0: Who might be able to...
1: See if we can
0: arrange that. We won't say who it is just yet.
1: Yeah. Yeah,
0: no point really.
1: But his first name's Bruce and his second name's
0: Springsteen. Yeah.
1: But not the Bruce Springsteen. It's
0: anyway. Good morning to Eileen Bridges.
1: Oh, good morning, Eileen.
0: Who's listening to the show again? And she was saying, what's she saying? Let's just get back to it. She was inviting you, John.
1: Me?
0: You. Join us rocking the wood, the old uke, a new style for you taking it to town. John Jenkins does the music of the legend George Formby. George did some lovely music apart from when I'm cleaning windows. He did lots of catchy songs.
1: Yeah, it's funny you should say, because when I tuned up, the first thing I tried to play was When I'm Cleaning Windows. I'm leaning on the lap post where the windows.
0: And did it work?
1: Oh me, oh my, I love this little lady.
0: Now, Mike Howarth said the show's been worth listening to just for John's rainbow voices that he did earlier. Can we have George, please? John, that wasn't far off, George.
1: Yeah. Oh me.
0: But not George Formby, more like George of Rainbow.
1: I love this little lady, bye.
0: Oh, Def Ray. That was more like the Zippy. Anyway, we're going to play another song.
1: You picked this one.
0: I did. I don't know why particularly, but anyway.
1: Yeah, I don't know why either.
0: The interesting thing about this song is this same song got released twice. It's been released more than that, but twice. Once by the Ivies, and who released after that, John?
1: Well, Badfinger, I suspect.
0: It was indeed Badfinger.
1: Same band.
0: Same version. It wasn't even any different.
1: Yeah, it's the same band. The Ivies had to change the name.
0: I know, but it was on one album, and then they were out on Apple, weren't they? And Paul McCartney liked them and pushed them forward, and they had an album out by the Ivies. It only got released in places where they'd had this song as a hit in Europe. Didn't really get released in Britain. And then eventually the Ivies, who took over Apple, the guy took over Apple, that's why it didn't get released everywhere.
1: And Steve then, Jobs.
0: No. And then when they were doing the album under their new name, Badfinger, he insisted this song was on it. So Alan Klein, was it?
1: Is that his name? Oh, right, yeah, sorry.
0: So you'll know this song. This is the Ivies, Maybe Tomorrow.

0: There you go, The Ivies and Maybe Tomorrow, written by Tom Evans, although Tony Visconti gets himself, he arranged the strings. There you go.
1: He's playing, but Woody from the Spiders from Mars band, they're doing a Bowie covers thing.
0: Visconti.
1: Yeah, in a couple of months' time. Be interesting.
0: Yeah, would be.
1: Because, Tony Visconti and Woody were on some of the early albums, The Man Who Sold the World album. They were on that one. He was the bass player.
0: Wasn't that Lulu?
1: yeah, it was a Bowie song, but Lulu covered it, yeah. David Bowie produced it.
0: Yeah. Excellent. Yeah. Okay, we've got Shay Rafferty next. Oh, before that, I just noticed there's a new Fall single out. New single from the Fall. Mark E. Smith died, 7 or 8 years ago now, I think. And they must have dug out some old demos and things and put a single together. So it's not suitable for this show, but don't think I won't be playing it at some point. Not today, though. It sounds quite good. I've just been listening to it on Spotify.
1: Does it sound any different from all the other stuff?
0: It fit in. So, Paul, if you're listening, I'm sure you might have already heard it, but yeah, go to Spotify and check it out. In the meantime, we've got Shay Rafferty, and this is Candle of Love.

0: Shay Rafferty there, and
1: Candle is burning.
0: Candle is burning, as opposed to the candle of love, which I said at the start.
1: Yeah,
0: from the notes.
1: Candle of Love. That's me. I apologise. Candle of Love is a song I love by the Moody Blues. So
0: that's right. Oh,
1: no, but it's no Candle of Life. Sorry, I wonder where that came from.
0: Okay, no idea where that came from. Yeah, then in that case,
1: Candle of Love.
0: And that was sent in to us, that wasn't it? Was that
1: sent in to us?
0: I really like that, actually. He's been recording the album and that track in Ed Harcourt's studio, Wolf Cabin, and it was mastered at Abbey Road. And he's two albums into his career now, including collaborations with Peter Buck from REM and Johnny Quinn from Snow Patrol, so it's certainly...
1: High profile names
0: there working, working with some big,
1: with Josh
0: big boys
1: a little bit, you know.
0: Josh does all sorts of stuff, but he does do some stuff like that. Great, we're gonna listen to more Shay Rafferty, I think, and in the meantime
1: I'm gonna play someone who you don't like.
0: That's right, yeah, lots of you out there will love this person.
1: Yeah, I mean, I don't know if you've heard every song by him.
0: Of course I haven't.
1: But this is a fantastic song. This is a live version of a song that came out. This is James Taylor, by the way. He had an album, 1980, called JT, which is wonderful. First album he had out for CBS. And this song is called Secret of Life, or O Life, Secret of Life. And this is the live version of that song. And I love the words as well as the tune and the singing. But have a listen, David, see what you think. Give us your honest opinion.

0: There you go, James Taylor, and Secret of Life.
1: Yep, and you whistled a loo on that one.
0: I did. I find his voice too dull. I can't. That's why I don't like him.
1: He's got an immaculate voice.
0: That's the problem.
1: No, it's just immaculate. It's just
0: that's the problem for me. I don't like that sort of. It's too boring.
1: People sing it in tune. I don't know.
0: Well, in tune's one thing, but yeah.
1: Okay.
0: He's not for me. Not for me. There's a lot of artists that, you know, the world loves and I can't stand, and that's one of them. He's one of them. So there you go.
1: Yeah, but I don't understand why you're prejudiced before you even hear something. That's the thing.
0: Because I've heard his voice loads and I don't like it.
1: No, what I'm saying is I don't understand why you would be prejudiced against someone before you'd even hear the song. You might go, oh, I never
0: expected the song that. Might be nice enough, because the voice is so boring. The song's boring.
1: But what if they sing in a different voice?
0: Well, they don't, do they? They sing in the same voice.
1: He sang in a falsetto on that one, but you were down in the loo listening.
0: I heard it when I was recording it, John.
1: Okay.
0: Yeah, anyway. On to an artist I do like. In fact, I've followed for 50 years. And this isn't him, he's just joined in. This is Bayo Fondo and got Elvis Costello on vocals. This is Fairly Right.

0: Fondo with Elvis Costello there with the song Fairly Right from 2007. Have you ever heard of them, John?
1: I haven't. I just read about them. The South American group.
0: A mix of Argentinian and Uruguayan musicians.
1: I've got a lot of whale music stuff. That sounds very nice. I wasn't sure whether you'd like it, to be honest.
0: I do like it, and I can't remember what song it is, but Costello has done a song possibly with Anne-Sophie von Otter, or she might have sung it, that kind of has bits of that in it.
1: Yeah.
0: It feels like it has. I like that. And they've been around for ages. They've got lots of music in films and stuff like that, so people will have heard them.
1: They're
0: without
1: well
0: knowing
1: established,
0: it.
1: Yeah, by the look of it, yeah.
0: And they've all got solo careers as well, the whole... So, yeah.
1: Elvis has, hasn't he?
0: I thought that was, well, obviously Elvis has, but the other eight of them have as well.
1: Yeah.
0: So I thought that was an interesting track to put in the show, so that's what I did. Yeah.
1: Another interesting track to put in the show, maybe, is Crying in the Rain by James Taylor and Elvis Costello duet.
0: Yeah, well, yeah, we'll have to see.
1: Just to wind you up.
0: Yeah, you like doing that, don't you? Yeah. I'd sooner listen to Tamara Barshak. Oh, look, that's what's next.
1: Yeah, I've just read about her. She's, some of these tracks we're playing now are completely out of our genre thing that we're doing. I suppose folk music, you can mean anything, you know, if you're talking about South American folk or whatever.
0: Yeah, absolutely, yeah.
1: This is a jazz artist, really, in the main. She's a woman in the jazz
0: okey-doke
1: thing, and this is called Embracing a New Age.

0: you go. That was sent in to us. That was Tamara Barshak.
1: Yeah, and she's embracing a new age, would you believe?
0: I do believe that, because she made sure we knew it at the end. But very nice, like that.
1: I was embracing a new age yesterday as well.
0: And you were, weren't you?
1: Yeah.
0: Embracing what, 67, John?
1: 67, God. I never thought I'd get to be 67, tell you that now.
0: Well, there you go.
1: Yeah. I remember
0: box ticked.
1: I remember 1967. Like an air music. Is that
0: something
1: you?
0: I don't know. Maybe. It was another Tamara Barshak song.
1: Okay.
0: Barshak song. Happy birthday for yesterday, John.
1: Happy birthday to me for yesterday, yeah. And, I've gone off to put something out on Facebook because I've had that many people wishing me happy birthday. People I don't know, people I do know. And people sending me messages. I've tried to reply to every one of them. I always get the same. The first one I always get is always from Emma, who used to be in the corn market, who lives in New Zealand now. And obviously the... the 12th of June arrives more quickly to them than it does here.
0: Yes.
1: So it's always like, you know, like New Year's Eve, you know, when you show your they're celebrating New Year and...
0: Yeah, and it's still 7 o'clock or 5 o'clock, isn't it?
1: Yeah, 6 still o'clock. New Year's Eve, you know. So, yeah. So, yeah, well, thank you very much, anyone who wished me happy birthday. I'll get round to the Facebook, you can't thank everyone personally on Facebook.
0: Because
1: I mean, people that you don't know.
0: Like Hank, you only get like 3, but, you know. You can't.
1: As many as that, yeah?
0: Yeah, as many as that. Yeah, one's from me.
1: Did James Taylor wish you happy birthday?
0: Yeah, he does all the time, yeah. Yeah, every day. That Tamara Barshak then, say she's a classically trained pianist, and she trained in London and Paris.
1: Yeah.
0: But then she moved to Rio de Janeiro for 3 years, where she explored Brazilian music for 3 years. So
1: yeah, another South American connection.
0: Yeah, so from the other one before, Uruguay and Argentina. So there you go, international stuff on this show.
1: Yeah, we'll just throw these programs together.
0: We do. Alright, we've got Jeffrey Silverstein next, and that was sent in to us. What do we know about Jeffrey? Anything?
1: When I was to Google Jeffrey, came up with Jeffrey Epstein.
0: Of course it did. All right, we'll talk about Jeffrey afterwards, shall we?
1: Yeah, he's from Portland, Oregon.
0: Okay.
1: And his music lives at the intersection of loner folk, cosmic country, and kraut-laden jugal, whatever that means.
0: That'd be interesting. This is called Coming Back Around.

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It's always.

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0: Well, I wasn't sure what to expect there with the opening bit, but I enjoyed that, especially as it built up. Jeffrey Silverstein coming back around.
1: I thought it was very good, yeah. Very atmospheric.
0: Indeed. And that was that sentence, was it was, wasn't it? Yeah, it was. Very good. All right, then. We've got Jenny Colquitt with a new album out, came out 1st of May. And the album's called Pockets Full of Rain. And you put this in the show, John, I think.
1: I did, yeah. Yeah, I just was looking for someone local, and I remember that Jenny put some new stuff out. So, I thought it'd be nice to play one of her tracks.
0: Gosh, the building's making a rumbling noise.
1: Yeah.
0: It's interesting.
1: It's my stomach.
0: It's your stomach. Oh, yeah. My goodness. You need a big meal. So this is Jenny.

0: There you go, that's Jenny Colkiss and All of My Friends. I really like that song, and it reminds me of the two. Blimey, can you hear that in the background?
1: I can, it sounds like
0: a train's
1: something's going to blow up.
0: It's like there's a train underneath it, does. It's like the central heating boiler, or that's not even on, so yeah. That's interesting. Yeah, where was I? Yeah, so Thomas Lang's Feel So Right has a sort of keyboard thing going, a couple of notes going all the way through the song, and that's very similar, two different notes, but it's one of my favourite songs, and this song I really like, and it's got that same feel to it. Very good, Jenny.
1: She's a quality writer.
0: Look forward to listening to the whole of that album. It's just come out, 1st of May. So,
1: good on.
0: Definitely, it's got hard to concentrate with that racket going on. We will play you another song now.
1: Yeah, it's the last song.
0: Possibly it's the last song, yeah. But we'll get it on while this racket's going on. This is Thunder and Rain, who are actually coming over to Britain on tour, and they're playing Birkenhead, as far as I remember. I'll tell you at the end. This is Heart is a Tombstone.

0: There you go. Thunder and Rain, Heart is a Tombstone. And later on in the summer, they're coming over to the UK to play only a few gigs, actually. Saw them once in Southport at the, what do you call them?
1: The Bijou.
0: No, it wasn't. It was in the Atkinson. The Atkinson, yeah. So, and they were brilliant, but the lineup's changed dramatically now. I think it might be just three girls now. But, yeah, Thunder and Rain, really good, brilliant band. They're playing The Swinging Arm, 6163 Church Street, Birkenhead, on August the 25th at 8 p.m. It's a Tuesday night. It's also Elvis Costello's birthday, if anyone wants to send him a card. And other than that, they're playing Crewe and Scarborough, that's it. So, we've reached the end of the show.
1: Yeah, thank you very much for listening,
0: and
1: everyone.
0: Thank you, everyone, for listening, and hope you've enjoyed the show. I have. That makes two of us, anyway. Any advance on two? We'll see you again next week, hopefully, and bring you a whole bunch of new songs and a few old ones.
1: And some James Taylor.
0: Right, we've got to move on. Goodbye for now, and we'll see you next week. Thanks for listening.
1: Don't forget the open mic on Tuesday.
0: And the open mic Tuesday,
1: Denby Castle,
0: you've been listening to Vintage Radio, Birkenhead. Here we go.
1: 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Bye-bye.

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4: Thanks for joining me. I hope you can stay with me for the next couple of hours, which will be...

0: Yo dudes, it's a happy afternoon from me, Jerry Devine, broadcasting on the beating heart of Birkenhead. That is Vintage Radio. What have you got to look forward to over the next couple of hours? Well, the main thing is cracking music, connected with some themes, and if you're a regular, you'll probably know all those themes. And the one we always kick off with is a celebration of those of us that have been out for an extended walk, a bit of a stroll this morning. So I'm part of a group called Eastern Ferry Strollers, and today, as always, we cracked up or clocked up about 4,000 steps, but more importantly, we covered a wide range of topics, and today those topics range from Kirby cleaners to Henry the Hoover, and it doesn't get more exciting than that. So I'm going to play three in a row, which are just fairly eclectic, and a good old listen, kicking off with this one.
1: That's right, I'm sad and blue, because I can't do the boogaloo. I'm lost, can't do my thing, and that's why I'm

There you go, pretty high energy start to the show though. Kicked off with Gimme Dat Ding by the Pipkins, then Woolly Bully by Sam the Sham and the Pharaohs, and bringing up the rear of the threesome was Yakety Yak by the Coasters. So that was to celebrate our human friends of the show. Now let's celebrate our animal friends of the show, or pets. And as always, any pet can feel free to listen. But the pets in particular, this is targeting, is the legendary Oleg, Ronnie, Oscar, everyone's favourite Brombra-based feline, Poppy, and everyone's favourite New Ferry-based feline, Fabio. And he's not so new now, but also Ted, the French Bulldog. Hee-haw, hee-haw. This one's for you.

0: There you go, and that's for all cats and dogs that may be listening. So I hope you enjoyed that. And I'm now, as I say every week, I think that's probably whipped them up into a frenzy, and I'm now kind of required to bring them back down to earth so they can settle themselves for all the 7 days of absolute pampering. I'm not absolutely certain what I was on when I was picking the initial tunes for this show, but the connection with animals is the next song is by the Bonzo Dog Doodah Band. So, hope you enjoy it.
1: Hi there, nice to be with you. Happy you could stick around. Like to introduce Legs Larry Smith, drums, and Sam Spoon's rhythm pole, and Vern Dudley Bohay Noel bass guitar, and Neil Innes piano. Come in, Rodney Slater on the saxophone, with Roger Ruskin Spear on tenor sax. Hi, Vivian Stanchel, trumpet. Big hello to Big John Wayne, xylophone. And Robert Morley, guitar. Billy Buckland, spoons. And looking very relaxed, Adolf Hitler on vibes. Nice. Princess Anne on sousaphone.

0: Over there, Eric Clapton, ukulele. Hi, Eric. On my left, Sir Kenneth Clark, bass sax. Great honor, sir. Specially flown in for us, a sessions gorilla on Fox Humana. Nice to see incredible shrinking man on euphonium. Drop out with Peter Scott on duck call. Eric Pomuleta casting over on horn. Yeah, digging General the call on accordion. Really wild, General. Thank you, sir. Wild Rogers on trigger. Tune in Wild Man of Borneo on bongos. Count Basie Orchestra on triangle. Thank you. Great to hear the Rawlinsons on trombone. Back from his recent operation, Dan Drop, hot. And representing the flower people, Quasimodo on bells. Wonderful to hear Brainiac on banjo. We welcome Baldunican as himself. Very appealing, Max Jaffa. That's nice, Max. What a team, Zebra Kid and Horace Batchelor on percussion. A great favorite and a wonderful performer, all of us here, J. Arthur Rank on gong.
1: There you go, the Bonzo Dog Doodah Band with the intro and outro. So, the next feature is the one that everyone is on tenterhooks every week to find out what is the weather like in Birkenhead today. Well, you're only a couple of records away from finding out, so bait that breath a little bit longer. And this week, I'm going to sandwich the weather report between a couple of wet, no hints in any of these titles, songs. So let's kick off with wet song numero uno.

It is really mixed today. There's some sunshine, there's a little bit of drizzle, and it's even quite windy. So those of you that look to me as a fairly low-ranking officer in the fashion police, my guidance today would be, I gave a lot of thought to, do I need a coat today? And of course I did!

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1: And there's many shows that are delightful on Vintage Radio. 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Let's use the word box in Facebook and you will find it. And talking about box, I have the absolute privilege to listen to Lionel's Malk's show on Friday. I think its official title is Mid-Morning with Malk's. What Lionel does is a two-hour time capsule all about 80s music. And I heard this tune in his show, and after that I just couldn't get it out of my head, so I'll share it with you now.

can I just say, living in a cardboard box, absolute luxury. I was brought up in a gravel pit in a plastic bag. It's nearly 2:30, so it's time for... It's Nick's Pick. And this week, in return for all Nick's efforts in making this show listenable and enjoyable, he gets in return one record, and that record that he's chosen this week

there you go, Nick. I hope you enjoyed that one. And Nick is broadening his input into the Afternoon Delight show from next week onwards. He's also going to write me some gags. I don't know why he thinks I need better material when I'm already coming up with grade A stuff like this. The next song is Together in Electric Dreams by Phil Oakey and Giorgio Moroder. And you will probably know Phil Oakey because he was the lead singer with the Human League, but you may not know his probably more famous sister. So who was Phil Oakey's famous sister who went on to develop a whole style of singing? Well, he was Phil Oakey and she was Carrie.

0: on this day in history. It's time to find out who was born on this day and what events happened on this day. And those great tunes will just keep on coming.
1: They certainly will, but this time they'll be themed to certain things connected with today. And the day we're celebrating is the 13th of June, which is the day that this is going out live. So it's a Saturday, and I will take you up to 4 o'clock when I will pass on the baton to Moira L with All Things Rock. And I think it's a virtual Moira today. And if you're listening on another day, possibly a Monday, 4 till 6 on a Monday, I'll be passing on me being the virtual person, passing on the virtual baton to a real Colette and her Something for Everyone show. 2 hours of listeners' requests. So it's listeners' picks with Colette at 6, brackets on a Monday. So the day we're celebrating today, the live edition of the show, is the 13th of June. And we're going to cover off some famous people's birthdays. And born on this day in 1941 was Marv Tarplin. He was a guitarist and songwriter with The Miracles. He was born in Atlanta in the US. And here is him with other people singing I Second That Emotion.

So same date, the 13th of June, different year though, 1968. And on that date, in that year, was born David Gray, singer-songwriter in the UK. And here he is with Babylon. Well, I'll babble on if I want to. I'm now going to babble off.

Right, so the final famous person's birthday we're going to celebrate is someone who was born on this day in 1952, and that was Russell, possibly even Russell, Russell Javers, and he is a guitarist with Billy Joel. He was born in NYC, and here is he contributing to Billy Joel's We Didn't Start the Fire. Well, don't look at me, it wasn't me either. Who did then?

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1: Yep, and we're doing that bit where we celebrate things that have happened on a particular day in bygone years. As I said before, the day we're celebrating today is the 13th of June, and on the 13th of June in the year of 1969, Mick Taylor, the guitarist, joined the Rolling Stones, so they could not only spend the nights together, but lots of days together.

not only a cracking tune, but contains some fantastic life advice. Don't go chasing polar bears. No, don't. I know they get a good PR in terms of, aren't they cute? And, oh, didn't they look nice when they used to stand on top of glacier mints? Well, they're not nice. I think polar bears, and I may or may not be right on this, so every base is covered by that disclaimer, but I think polar bears are one of the few animals that don't kill their prey. They eat their prey whilst they're still alive. Nasty pieces of work. And my other interesting fact, well, it's definitely a fact, you'll decide whether it's interesting, are humans are the only animals that delay sleep. All other animals go to sleep when they're tired, whereas we conform to a kind of structure of a day. I'm really interesting, me, aren't I? So here's another thing that happened on this day in 1995. Alanis Morissette won a Grammy for her album Jagged Little Pill, and here's Hand in Pocket from that very album. More interesting facts to follow.

There you go. So we've nearly celebrated everything that we could possibly celebrate about the 13th of June, but not quite finished with it yet. Because if you were to go, you know the calendar you've got in the kitchen that tells you what every day of the year is themed by? Well, if you had a look at that today, you'd find out that the 13th of June is not only National Random Acts of Light Day, it's also National Weed Your Garden Day. So, gonna play a bit of Jose Feliciano, Light My Fire for the first bit, and then Lynn Anderson with their Rose Garden. And you'll be glad to know that playing Jose's song reminds me of what those two Spanish firefighting brothers were named. They were called Jose and Hosby.

They're part of the Vintage Scrolls. They frequent the Bromborough Social Club. Their biggest fan is Oleg. If you've got a date and you want to know an interesting fact, then maybe you should contact the Cummins and Devine on the dating. There you go, the On The Day Team production there, that is On This Day In History. And On The Day Team is me and my good mate Nick. He provides all the information. All I do is play the tunes and read the script. So it's an absolute joy to do. Massive thanks to my good mate Nick. And hopefully it's an absolute joy to listen to. So the next bit is about just a little quiz, just for your own personal gratification, really. I'm going to play three tunes. You'll know the tunes, you'll know the artists. Their connection is they were all number one, but in a different country in the same year. And all you've got to do is make an educated guess as to what year these three tunes were number one in different countries. And we'll start, as tradition would have it, with tune number one.

As we bid a fond farewell to Alana Miles with Black Velvet, that was number one in this year in Sweden. Second up, we had Depeche Mode with Enjoy the Silence, and that was number one in this year in Greece. And we kicked off with Lisa Stanfield and All Around the World, that in this year was number one in Spain. So if you thought the year that those three records were number one in those different countries, if you thought that year was 1985, then you were... If you thought the year that those three were number one in different countries was 1992, then you were... But if you thought the year was 1990, then you deserve this. Yeah, and you can walk around with a nice little smug look on your face all of today. Why not do it all weekend? I can't imagine it will get on anyone's nerves, and you will thoroughly enjoy it. So, I don't know if you noticed, but the World Cup is on at the moment, and I'm a bit of a bandwagon jumper, so why not? I'm going to play Three Lions. But remember those interesting facts I had before? Yeah, you do. The polar bear one that you were totally stunned by, and the delayed sleep one. Well, here's something to ponder on. It's the biggest World Cup ever. Apparently, it involves World Cup finals. It involves 48 teams. And if you were to ask me the question, how many World Cup finals have there been? I would say 22. But how many countries have won the World Cup? Some have won it multiple times. So, which national teams have actually won the World Cup? You've got 3 minutes 55 to think of the answer.

Gareth Southgate, the whole of England is with you.

There you go, Badil and Skinner and the Lightning Seeds with the 98 version of Three Lions, hence the somewhat dated references, but I'm too mean to buy the current version. So my question that you were pondering whilst you were listening to that is, there have been 22 World Cup finals and this year's is the biggest, involving 48 countries, but how many national teams have actually won the World Cup? It's eight. So there's eight teams, and I'll just run through them very quickly. Brazil have won it five times, Germany four, Italy four, Argentina three, France two, Uruguay two, England one, and Spain one. So therefore, you can now interest or bore your friends with that interesting fact over the weekend. So that's enough interesting facts from me. Let's just crack on with some corking tunes. Everything.

Well, I hope you agree with me. There were three absolute corkers in a row there. We kicked off with Mary's Prayer and Danny Wilson. Then we had the notorious B.I.G. with Mo Money, Mo Problems. And the third of the three in a row was King of Wishful Thinking by Go West. So, if you're listening live to the show, it's a Saturday and we're about 7 or 8 minutes away from me passing on the baton to Moira L and All Things Rock. It's a recorded show today, so which is even better news because you'll have enjoyed it before, so now's a second chance to enjoy it again. And if you're listening to the recorded version of this, then I'm about 7 or 8 minutes away from passing on the baton to Colette and her request Something for Everyone show. So I'm going to play two records to take me to the top of the hour. First off, I need to thank all of you that are listening. I really appreciate you investing a couple of hours of your weekend to listen to me, and I hope you enjoy it. And as always, massive thanks to my good mate Nick, who is the engine room of the show and makes it an absolute joy to do, and I'm hoping a joy to listen to. So 7 days from now, we'll do it all again at 2 o'clock. Between now and then, look after yourselves. And I'm going to play out with a record I heard on another of vintage shows. It was on the Mark Lee show a couple of weekends ago, I think. It was on a Sunday, and he played this one. And I was reminded of how great it actually is. So look after yourselves, and hopefully you'll join me again at 2 o'clock next Saturday.

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Well, at least I'll try it. So anyway, very good morning to you. Richard Wall here on Vintage Radio, taking you right back in time to the year of 1982. Yeah, that's what the music's going to be today. Well, in the World Cup years, the Sunday selection is going to be all the hits, some of the best ones from 1982. I was only 12 years old at the time. And I did buy a few singles that year as well. They were really cheap, you know, £1.20. From Woolworths or Little Woods or someplace like that, you know, back in the day. And the music at the time was, well, you could say it was varied. And I mean varied, right? As an example, how about this one? This was a big hit for Yazoo.

0: Yazoo, of course. Alison Moyet and Vince Clark. A while before he went off and did Erasure, of course. And she had a big solo career as well, didn't she? That was, of course, Don't Go. Great hit record for them. I think that was number one. And so was this. My mate bought this record. Musical Youth.
1: This generation rules the nation with version.

apparently there's a place in Liverpool actually called the Duchy, and you do generally pass it on the left-hand side, apparently. Musical Youth. My mate Chris bought that record. Yes. Musical Youth there, of course, and Pass the Duchy. My mum has been in touch with me. It's Father's Day today. It's the summer solstice as well, the longest day. I thought that was a film with Gregory Peck. Was it Gregory Peck? I don't know. Mark's the one to tell you all about that. Anyway, my mum's chosen this record, 1982, Bucks Fizz.

0: visit you, you never know.
1: Books Fizz, of course, there, and the land of make-believe. Great song. Now, my Auntie Vicky sent me a message. She said, in 1982, I collected the tokens off Roundtree's Jelly and got this for free. And this record has been annoying everybody at discos, at parties, since 1982. And, well, it started off a trend, didn't it? Dungarees were the thing to wear.

To me, one of the best things that's ever been invented has to be the CD, for the simple reason. There used to be a pub that I used to work at. I mean, it's all boarded up now. It's just 10 minutes up the road from where I'm here now. And I used to play there every night, and lots and lots of people used to say, "Can you put on Dixie's Midnight Runners? Come on, Eileen." And I went through loads of copies of that record because it kept on getting scratched, because with it having a wooden dance floor, and you know the bit when everybody stomps on their feet, and well, vibrations and everything just ruined the record. So at one point I ended up, you know, not bothered to play it at all, because it just got really, really annoying. But there you go. Dixie's Midnight Runners, of course. And Come On Eileen, right here on the Vintage Radio. Picking the hits of 1982, when Spain was holding the World Cup. And Kid Creole and the Coconuts had this in the charts. Annie, I'm Not Your Daddy.

Kid Creole and the Coconuts there, and Annie, I'm Not Your Daddy, right here on Vintage Radio. And my mum's setting another record. I don't think Andrew's going to be impressed with me saying that. Definitely not. My mum says another annoying record. This one, Adam and the Ants.

great thing about that record is at the end of it, you can actually mix in it. It mixed with it. Elvis Presley singing Jailhouse Rock with no problem. But there is a slight, literally just a little half a second in it. But there you go. Adam and the Ants, and of course, Goody Two Shoes. And if you were like me, right, and you used to go into record shops all the time, I bought this record in 1982. And the thing about this record was you either got it in a blue cover, right, or you got it in a picture cover, or you got it as a picture cover, which also had a poster. When the poster, when you had it out as a poster on the other side, it gave you the tour details. So in 1982, Shakin' Stevens played the Liverpool Empire. And this was the record that he had out to advertise it. Give Me Your Heart Tonight.

Shaggy Stevens, I think, was one of three hit records he had out that year. Give Me Your Heart Tonight. Which is also the album out that he had out at Christmas time that year, I believe. This was a big hit song for Andy Williams in 1963, I think. But the Boys Town Gang had a disco hit record of it in 1982. This is the Boys Town Gang and Can't Take My Eyes Off You. I think Frankie Valentino recorded it as well.

One of the surprising hit records, that was the Police set of, yeah, the Police and Every Little Thing She Does Is Magic right here on Vintage Radio. One of the surprising hits of 1982 was actually a record that was released in 1962. And when the record was first released, it only went to number 17 in the charts in 1962. And this band were like, well, they were just sort of starting out, you know, just trying to make a name for themselves. You know, I can't think of anything else that they did, but in 1982, 20 years later, it got to number 4 in the charts.

featuring Kevin Keegan. I think it was the only number one hit record he had, actually. I think he fancied himself as a pop star as well as a footballer. And, yeah, because he had a hit record called Head Over Heels, didn't he? Yes, I seem to remember. The England World Cup squad, 1982. That was a number one hit record, just like Back Home was in 1970. And a little thing simply called This Time We'll Get It Right. And the B-side had the tune to an advert, which was running at the time for British Airways. I may play that one later. I remember this one all too clearly. 1982, Tears for Fears, also hit for Gary Jules in the 90s. This is Mad World.

Fears and Fears, of course, and Mad World. Here's another record which I actually bought, actually, being honest. This is Jeff Wayne, and this is the theme tune that ITV used for the World Cup. It's called Matador.

Shakin' Stevens there, and a single release called Oh Julie, which I think was number one. Okay, I've had a few tunes requested like this one. This is Kim Wilde.

Chicago, of course, and Hard to Say I'm Sorry. Great record. Our new presenter, Luke, is on the air tonight between 6 and 7 with the Power Hour. Uplifting and inspirational music not to be missed between 6 and 7 tonight with our brand new presenter, Luke. He's on every Sunday night between 6 and 7. Tune in for that. Right, let's continue with a movie theme, shall we? Why not? How about this one, Survivor?

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2: That's what we're doing, the hits of 1982 today. That was Eye of the Tiger from, of course, Survivor, from one of the Rocky films. And right now, well, let's have this one. This group, right, it seems to me that this group, when they had their records out, I think they were trying to go for, you know, the longest song in the charts.

Vintage Radio Sunday morning, every Sunday morning. Richard Wall here playing the hits for you. We're going back to 1982 when the World Cup was in Spain. And this was in the charts for the Stranglers, right? There was a record that they brought out, which I bought, which I still think is absolutely brilliant, Strange Little Girl, right? But the single they had before that was just a little bit... What's the word I'm looking for? Peculiar. But what a sound it had. Golden Brown.

when he was the Prime Minister, I thought they would have used that as an advertising campaign. Never a frown with Gordon Brown. Never happened, like. Stangler's and Golden Brown. Okay, right, this one. I remember, right, the school I went to, the geography teacher absolutely raved about this record. And I mean, so much so, he tried to persuade us all to actually go and buy the record to get into the charts because he's seen the band. PhD was the name of the band. The lead singer was called Jim Diamond. And the record that they had out was this.

THC, Jim Diamond, of course, and I Won't Let You Down. And we played the other side of this record earlier on, but I'm particularly going to play the B-side because for the simple reason, right? Do you remember the advert for British Airways?

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1: Richard Wall,
0: 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Blue eyes.

great record. I think Elton John made some cracking records in the 1980s. And that's one of them. Blue Eyes, great song indeed. Right, okay, now this was a different one. I think Cliff only had two hit records in 1983. One of them was a Christmas one, and the other one was this.

Cliff Richard, of course, 1983, and The Only Way Is Out. The interesting thing about that record is the B-side features Kenny Everett on vocals. It's quite a nice song as well, actually.

Human League, of course, from Sheffield. Don't You Want Me? That's how you fill Oakey with his strange haircut. I remember now.

next week's show is going to be picking the hits from 1978. I thought 1982 was a bit of a challenge, being honest, but there you go. For the World Cup years, 1978, next week, okay, when it was in Argentina. So you can guess what song's going to appear on that, can't you, straight away? Well, we're back to 1982. Do you remember the dreadful record that was the Christmas number one?

Shaggy Stevens was robbed that year. Blue Christmas should have been the number one. I think it did do the following week, but that was the record that everybody bought for the Christmas number one in 1982. Good God. A little thing simply called Save Your Love, of course. Yeah, that's about it for me today. I'm going to say bye-bye. Coming up next is Gareth with the Beatles Hour and Strictly Dance Classics and all sorts of things like that. Leave me with Dionne Warwick and Heartbreaker.

And thanks very much, Alan, for the last couple of hours. You're listening to Vintage Radio. I'm Gareth Morris, and we're going to spend the next hour with John, Paul, George and Ringo after the Beatles.

My Sweet Lord from George Harrison, and that was the first ex-Beatles song to top the charts. And finally, from Ringo, George gave Ringo a hand, and not only did he write this for him, he produced it as well, this snappy little number.

One of John Lennon's great ballads, that's Woman. And from Paul McCartney, he found that being in a group was perhaps better for him, and he created a band on the run.

Got My Mind Set On You, George Harrison's final single, which got to number two in the charts. And Ringo kept going, even though it wasn't so easy for him.

Hash 9 Dream from John Lennon. Now, this next song, according to one reference, was about a black pony. According to another reference, it was about a black Labrador dog. Anyway, here it comes. It's Jet.

When We Was Fab, finishing off our hour with John Paul, George and Ringo, and it's time to put on your dancing shoes, and away we go with some Strictly Dance music, and we start off with a quick step.

Reed Petite starting us off there with a quick step, and we'll slow it down now and take it a little bit easier, and we'll continue with a foxtrot

Zing Winterstrings My Heart, a nice lively quick step, and we'll continue with a little bit of Latin, and it's a cha-cha-cha with the Crystals.

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2: 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And first of all, thanks to Colette and Paul for the last couple of hours' entertainment. Great stuff, as ever. And now we're going to begin with the Supremes, and a well-known song which perhaps you didn't know that they had actually recorded.

Baby, I Need Your Lovin'. We've heard several versions of that song on the Roger Wright Music Show before. The original by the Four Tops, the Merseybeat cover by the Foremost, the excellent updating in the 70s by Gail Adams, but only once before, the sparkling version by the Supremes. Peter Frampton has a similar thought for Baby. Baby, I Love Your Way. We're going to hear it in a segue with Africa by Toto. See if you can decide why I've thought of putting the two together.

Well, the first lines are musically the same, aren't they? They're two good records. The first was Peter Frampton's not very successful follow-up to his excellent top 10 single hit Show Me the Way in 1976. Another Way, Baby I Love Your Way. Then we heard Toto's Africa, top 10 in 1983. And while we're in Africa, we might as well hear from Paul Simon, mightn't we? Under African Skies.

Carl Simon on his African-based LP Graceland of 1987, with assistance from Linda Ronstadt on that track called Under African Skies. Look the other way now and we'll find Dido's Northern Skies and then Nick Drake's Northern Sky.

first track there was Dido's Magnificent Northern Skies, which is the final track on her 2008 CD called Safe Trip Home. And isn't it great that the recording company allowed it to go on for the fabulous 9 minutes that it fills? Nick Drake managed to follow that, though. He's just content with one Northern Sky on his second LP from 1970, The Writer Later.

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1: Hello again, my grown-up vintage friends. Welcome back to the Roger Out Music Show and our weekly Wednesday lunchtime party, repeated later on Sundays. Coming to you from Vintage Radio's luxurious studio on the Wirral. It's another show full of segues, starting with this Bohemian pair.

Yes, now there is a number one record for you. Not just number one in the charts in 1975, but also again in 1991, but regularly voted the number one record of the 1970s, if not the number one record of all time. Queen's Bohemian Rhapsody, as I suspect you knew. Before it, we heard a top five track from 2001 called Bohemian Like You from the American group The Dandy Warhols. And here now come the Pointer Sisters with a track you may not know called Betcha Got a Chick on the Side, followed by a track by Gene Clark to be played for all fans of The Byrds.

0: Firstly, they're one of those songs that seems to have two titles, one of them being Betcha Got a Chick on the Side, and the other How Long. It was an American hit for the Pointer Sisters in 1975, long before they were famous over here. And after that, we heard from Gene Clark, who had once been in the Byrds, along with Doug Dillard. They were Out on the Side. Maybe it's the bright side. I do hope so.
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Those two go well together in segues, don't they? Always Look on the Bright Side of Life by Eric Idle from the end of the Monty Python film Life of Brian, but only a single success 2 decades later in 1991, when it was elevated to the top three. And then we heard Van Morrison on the Bright Side of the Road, his first single hit here under his own name in 1979. Let me remind you here that if you've got an Alexa machine, you can listen to Vintage Radio by telling Alexa firmly to play Vintage Radio. If she doesn't, try saying play Vintage Radio from TuneIn. Or you can go the usual way through www.vintageradio.org.uk. And after all that, I'm sure you're longing to hear some top Phil Spector music and then a song by Roy Orbison.

A segue featuring a couple of 60s classics there for you, my vintage friends. Born to Be Together by the Ronettes in 1965, then Born to Be Loved by You by Roy Orbison in 1968, one of the surprisingly large number of singles of his not to be a hit. What else are we born to? Oh, naturally this. Kick away the kitchen chairs, George and Judy, get bopping around the kitchen table to this one.

Bruce Springsteen's Born to Run, by general consent, one of the best records ever made. From the sublime to the equally sublime, here is a brilliant, brilliant record, also one of, from one of the best LPs ever made. This is ZZ.

0: It's really clever to keep that slow rhythm solid on the bass without speeding up at all. Real class. You can't get more classier ZZ Top than that one, I Need You Tonight. From the thaumaturgically wonderful and ever popular LP Eliminator, out in 1983, starring in the LP charts for some 3 solid years from then. As Arthur Alexander says, all I need is you. Maybe you can guess what'll follow him in the segue, too.
1: 25, okay.
2: 1, 2, 3, 4.

First in that pairing was Arthur Alexander with All I Need Is You. And he was followed by Lady Antebellum in an acoustic version of their Frabjous Need You Now on their 2011 CD Own the Night. Lady Antebellum aren't a lady but a group. But even so, we should make way for the lady, and indeed the lady following, which is for you, Jill.

Firstly, in that pairing, Gordon Lightfoot, Make Way for the Lady, or as he does sing once, he actually does, Making Hay with No Gravy, on his 1980 LP Dream Street Rose. And then following, the Moody Blues, For My Lady, played For My Lady, performed by the Moody Blues in 1972. The Moodys also wrote our next one. Moody Blues songs aren't often covered by other groups, but this one was, and it became a top three success for the Four Tops in 1971. A simple game.

That's really good, isn't it? Beautiful day, this is how you find a way. Thea Gilmore telling us as it is. Here comes a lovely day.

Bill Withers with his vocal pyrotechnics, top 10 in 1978, lovely day. Okay, it is at last Beatles time, and so you should prepare to have your nostalgic glands tweaked now.

First we heard the Beatles on their second LP covering Smokey Robinson's You Really Got a Hold on Me. And then Jeanette Williams' Something Good's Got a Hold on Me, about which I know nothing except that it's a goodie. Two more holds on me are being got now.

Yes, those two tracks were the groove bag where the baby's got a hold on me. Of course, she's got the keys to her daddy's Cadillac, he explains. By Would You Believe the Nitty Gritty Dirt Band, a big hit in the American country charts in 1987. And secondly, there, Got a Hold on Me by Christine McVie on the LP she made under her own name. Mostly, as you know, Christine McVie was part of Fleetwood Mac, and here they are, at this time by Stevie Nicks and Crystal. Can you guess which Donovan song is going to close our show after that one?

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0: Yes, a very good afternoon to you. It's Vintage Radio here, Alan here with the Irish Show. Right through to 2 o'clock today, yeah, 2 o'clock. I don't know what happened before, you know. You go off, you're off a week and you forget what button to press. Oh, it's going to be one of them days, I feel it in there. I'd say Alan here with the best in the Irish music all through there. And I'd say thanks for Colette. But she'll be back with you tomorrow between 10 and 12 with something for everybody there. And don't forget, if you want to get in touch with me or any presenters on Vintage Radio, this is what you have to do.
1: 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And we look forward to hearing from you.
0: We certainly will. As I said, the show with no auto-tunes, no flashing lights, no gimmicks, just raw country music. And with heart and soul and stories that hit you where it matters there. So we're getting the show underway. This is coming from Mac Levy and about the Boston...

That's the title of today, coming from Matt Leverly. And I will take him from his songs I Love So Well CD there. I'd say welcome aboard. It's Alan here till 2 o'clock with the very best in Irish music here. I've been Tom Say, Vintage Radio, broadcasting from downtown Birkenhead. Okay, we'll carry on now. And this is Lisa McHugh and All About the Gale with the Fishing Rod.

0: 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And don't forget, on WhatsApp on 07421441409. And we look forward to hearing from you.
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2: Okay, well, I found out now I'm button depressed, so that is a thank you much for caring for that one. I said before that was Lisa McHugh and a girl with a fishing rod there. Okay, we'll carry on now, and this is the Ellis Brothers there, and talk about well, it's what, 12:15? So, Susie, wake up, little Susie.

Yeah, that was the Ellison Brothers there and all about Wake Up Little Susie there. That's a, if you're going on Facebook, it's Vintage Radio Limited. That's with a big L, a big T and a big D as well. Give us a thumbs up and pass the information around. Share the information with your friends and your neighbours as well and ask them, have you tuned in to Vintage Radio yet? Why not there? As I say there. Okay, we'll carry on with the music. And this guy of Noel Flynn, don't get the credit what he deserves. He should be in the top league, not like in the Premiership, no, because he doesn't get big, because the big guys like David Carter and Derek Ryan and Mike Denver and all like that, they're all keeping him down. But as I say, he's got a wonderful voice and a wonderful gentleman as well. This is Noel Flynn, and about The Way You Love Me.

Yes, that's the sound there. Noel Flynn and The Way That You Love Me there. So to come on the programme, the British and Irish Top 10, that'd be coming up. When I remember to fit them in, I always tend to leave it to the last minute, just over me notes and just, oh yeah, we haven't done them, yeah, have we? Okay, it's Alan here, and this is Declan Ernie. And I said, the weather outside is a bit warmer today, so, it's warmer today. We'll probably get updates when Gareth comes in to do his show there. Okay, this is Miss Rolling Around the Midlands with Declan Ernie.

Yes, there he goes. That's Declan and Ernie there, and the mist rolling around the Midlands. Well, they can keep it down there in the Midlands there. We don't want any mist up here in Liverpool. At the moment, we're having good weather there. Okay, we'll carry on with the music right now, and this is Cole Millington. I'm about cowboys and cowgirls.

got it out over there, coming from Cole Millington there. What about cowboys and cowgirls as well here on Vintage Radio, beating the heart of Birkenhead and bringing our community to the world. Alan here, through till 2 o'clock, with the very best in Irish music there. Okay, we'll carry on, and this is Gary Quinn, and what about Shame?

Ya está sound de Gary Campbell. Not Gary Campbell, Gary Quinn. I got the first part right, but I didn't have a gamble. It's Gary Quinn. I do apologise for getting mixed up with you, Gary. Okay, that was Gary's day. I don't know about shame on me day. Okay, I've just got a couple of mentions there. The monthly supper sold. It's the last Wednesday of each month with Michael Coyle and Trish

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0: smell of it. Coming from Eddie Kieran there, or Eddie Carney there. As I say, they're the old shows of old Mexico. This is Paddy Riley, and about Paddy Gordon. From one Paddy to another Paddy.
1: I'd like to do a song this time I learned from my favourite singer, Luke Kelly. He recorded this song, oh my God, a lot of years ago. And I sing it all the time. I don't know if Luke still sings it. I think he does too. But it's a great song. I know you know too. It's called Peggy Gordon.

0: you very much. Lovely.
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3: Yeah, you've got me right up to 2 o'clock today here on Vintage Radio, beating the heart of Birkenhead, bringing my Birkenhead there and community around the world. And as I say, that was Paddy Riley. I know about Paddy Gordon there. But if you go on Facebook, it's Vintage Radio Limited. That's with a big L, a big T, and a big D as well. Give us a thumbs up and pass the information on to your friends and neighbours and share it. As you say, have you tuned in to Vintage Radio yet? You haven't? Well, why not there? Okay, I won't tell you what's happening so for you between Wednesday and Saturday here on Vintage Radio. Well, don't forget, follow me between 2 and 4 at Gareth Morris there. We've got the first hour of the Beatles, then second hour is Sickly Come Dancing Hour there. Then on Wednesday between 10 and 12, we've got something for everybody there, but Colette there. Then 12 to 2, you've got Roger Wright. Would you believe it? Roger Wright. Then, well, I'll be... It's at the movies with 2 to 4 with Mark there. But as I say, he's on holiday at the moment, so you probably get a repeat of his show there. So on there. Then, if you like a bit of rock and a bit of soul, well, Chris is your man between 8 and 10. Then on Thursday, I'm back again with between 11 and 1 with a country show. And my old mucker between... I like calling him my old mucker. Big Tom is here from 1 to 3. That's all he's worth, 1 and 3. And so if you don't know what his show is, because he comes along with his six-pack and sorts it out when he arrives. That's our Big Tom there. So that's it there. Then on Friday, to 10 to 12 mid-morning mix with Lionel there. Then 4 to 6, it's Richard Rohr, Friday, almost live at Vintage Radio there. How much about do Saturday as well? Right, yeah, do Saturday, Alan. Okay. On Saturday, I love doing this one. It's 9 to 10, it's Swing the Thing with Dave Nixon. Then he's back again between 10 and 12 with the Garden Party Roadshow with John Jenkins. Then it's Afternoon Delights with 2 to 4 with Jerry Devine. Then 4 to 6, All Things Rock there with Maura Elf there. Then on Sunday, 10 to 12, it's Richard Rohr and his Sunday Selection. Then we've got a new presenter. Welcome along to this Vintage Radio, Luke. It's Luke there. He's on 6. Till 7 with the Power Hour with Luke there. Then 7 to 9, Paul opens up his Hard Rock Cafe and he closes it at 9. Yes, he's got more rocks than Blackpool Beach. Okay, we'll carry on with the music right now. And this is George Williams. I don't know about Raining in My Heart.

Yes, that's the sound there. George Williams there, and about raining in my heart. Coming up next, we have another George, George Langley and Julie Healy there, and about never more to part.

Yes, that's the sound there of George Langley and Judy Healy there. And how about Nevermore to Part there. Okay, what I'm going to do now, I'm going to do the charts because if I leave it much later, I'll forget about it. I've run out of time. So here's the top, British and Irish top 10. Okay, at number 10 this week, it was 6 last week, is Avenues and Alleyway from Tony Christie. It's been 11 weeks in the chart, that one there. And a brand new one at number 9. It's Never Too Late. Two heads there. Number over there at number 8. Thank You, Vanessa Barrett. The number mover at number 7, Rodeo, Nova Brock. There at number 6, 9 last week, Take Your Horses to Water, Clive John. At number 5, 4 last week, The Tables Are Turning, of Kerry Fearon. At number 4, 5 last week, Honey, from Mason Ferry. Number 3, it was last number 1 last week, So Sad from Dave Haywalk there. Non-mover at number 2, Take Your Hats Off from Kate Harding there. At number 1, at 3 last week, was I Stole the Bible from Hurricane Highway. That is its top 10 of British and Irish charts for this week there. Okay, we'll carry on now, and this is Deep Hour. Deep Hour, what a name for a band. What's your name? Deep Hour. And this is all about it. These Are My Streets.

Yes, that is Andy of Deep Hour. And these are my streets there. You're in tune to Vintage Radio, beat the heart of Birkenhead, bringing our community around the world there. Okay, we're coming next, we've got Michael Kearney and Jacqueline Bannon there, and we were so good for each other.

one for Michael Caine and Jacqueline Banonde. And John Frippin. Okay, we'll carry on now. And this is James Galway and all about Harry's Song. And if you're a Saint fan, you know we sing this along to the Saints. I know we're not doing too well at the moment, but we're bounce back there, yes, so if you're a Saint fan, as I say, I'm a Saint till I die.

So yeah, the Sam there, James Galway, of course, and his song there. Not just put that on there, but I'll just go there. Okay, we're going to play that one there. Okay, we'll carry on now with the music, and well, welcome along to part two of the show. Where did part one go? I tell you what, it went right through that door. My part one. So if you just joined us, it's Alan here on Vintage Radio with the very best in Irish music here. Yeah, every Tuesday between 12 and 2. Okay, this is the Taylor Brothers and I'm coming back to you.

sky turned black, and the wind began to roar.

Yeah, that's the sound there of the Taylor Brothers. I'll be back. I'll come back to you. There. Okay, we'll carry on now. And this is, I'm looking at my play. Maureen Bradley there. And all about the Green Rocky Road.

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2: Yes, it's me, right to about 45 more minutes then, and over to the main man, Gareth, he'll be here with the first hour of the Beatles and second hour of Strictly Come Dancing. This is Jordan Morgan, and about Hold On to That Thought.

Ja, das ist an der Jordan Morgan. And that was taken from his CD, simply called Singer, Songwriter and Poet there. Okay, as I say, go back to the Irish Centre on the 24th of June. It's a Friday night. There's Asa Murphy, summer fundraising, featuring Asa Murphy and his band at the Liverpool Irish Centre. Also Victoria Jones down there as well, and the Liverpool Swanbeard, and Leslie Elvis Longley. Who else is going to be Little Ken Pond, George Ferguson dancers and plus more. And the tickets are £12. And as I said, the doors open from 7 o'clock, and the tickets are available at the Liverpool Arts Centre there, or you can go online to Liverpool Centre. Okay, as I say, it seems ages ago now, about the 5th and 6th of June, that we went to the Field of Ireland. As I said, it should have been played at the Newsham Park over in Liverpool, but unfortunately it got moved to the Olympia, and the first time I ever been to the Olympia. Yeah, it's a very nice place to go. I'd say the two stages are the main stage and second stage thing there, because they're also in separate rooms. Okay, at the main stage of getting ready, you have to go to stage two. And the Liverpool Celtic band, they played at they were opening up on the main stage there as well. Also, the closing there was Nathan Carter on the Friday there. Then on Saturday, the Whistlers were opened on the second on the second stage. They opened the day, and the Kilkennys, they were on Saturday at the next to the end on open. I'm talking about the Kilkennys. They are appearing at the Liverpool Irish Centre on Friday, August the 7th, and tickets are £20, and doors open at 7:30. So get your tickets now or online from the centre there. Okay, the Kilkennys, they were excellent there as well. Also, club, bring this close to the end. Well, this group called the Whistling Donkeys. As I said, first time I've seen them. I've played them on this show before, I don't know if this is their brand new CD. And so all the things rolled. And this guy who was selling them, he recommended this song and said, if you haven't, that is the best song for this year. It's all about Sweet Home Town. So listen to this, see what you say. Of this one, the Whistling Donkeys.

That's the sound there, the Whistling Donkeys, and all about Sweet Omar Town there. As I said, a lot of effort that on there. I said, the guy who's selling the merchandise, he said, have you heard this? I said, yeah, I've played them on the radio, on for Vince Radio over in Birkenhead. And yeah, he said, well, you've got to play that, the last one. That is the best song of the year. So he was quite right. It was a rather good song there. Okay, we'll carry on now with Ab Breen. This is an old Stevie Wonder number. Papali, someone just called me to say, I love you.

Yes, that's the sound there. I'm Breen. And an old Stevie Wonder number should be called. I just called to say, I love you. Yeah. Okay, we will carry on now. And I think everyone who took part of the Field of Era sang this song. This is Laura Dunley and all about Lassie, Will You Go?

That's the title of it there, and coming from Laura Dunley there. And, okay, and I hope we come back next year, because it really was the full 2 days of really good, Friday and Saturday as well. It was really good. And the venue, as I say, was an excellent place there. As I say, but we're supposed to be, as I say, in Newton Park, but as I say, it was hoping there, but I'd say the weather was just massive because it's all indoors there. So very good. Congratulations to the organisers and thank you to all the volunteers that took part on that. There's over 2 days as well. So I'd say obviously we'll be saying next year there, I'll be there. I'd say they all sang that song who took part. Also, they sang this one as well. Everyone who took part. It's all about the bee ring, but this is Christy Moore version of the bee rings there. it will be if I play the right one. Okay, here we go. Christy Moore and the bee ring. Hang on, I'm confused now. So I just want to just say, hang on, just talk amongst yourself while I just sort this out. I'm not quite sure what I've done. Okay, I know what I've done now. Because, as I say, when I play the songs, I generally put the CD on the left-hand side or the right-hand side. But obviously, I did.

Okay, who spotted the delivery mistake? After all that, that wasn't, of course, the bee rings. It was called a bright blue rose there. But we're still by Christy Moore. I do apologise there if you've done that, but okay. Well, I said near the end of the show, and just the first mistake, obviously, if we were off last week, you know what I mean? If you go, we're off, we forget what to do. So that, unfortunately, that's my excuse anyway. Okay, we'll carry on now with the music, and this is Telstar, and all about Darling. It's got me confused now.

0: Of course, that was a Telstar there, and obviously it didn't sound anything like Darling, because it wasn't Darling the Court, it was the Hampton Glen selection from Telstar Japan. Well, your main man had just walked in. He's what's the weather update?
1: Warm and cloudy.
0: Warm and yes. So to about 2 o'clock and 4 o'clock, because when we leave the building, the heavens are open like that. But good fingers crossed. Don't forget, it'll be here between 2 and 4. First hour is going to be about all the Beatles. So if you want to know anything about the Beatles, Gareth is your man. And if you want to know anything about dancing, like the Foxtrot or the Two Tango or line dancing, or I don't know if line dancing, no, well, like that, he's your man as well. So that is the second hour. That's between 3 and 4 there. Okay, we're going to play now. This is Bill McFarland. And I'm going to ask when I see Anthony, I'm going to ask him, because he likes playing his own trumpet. I wonder if he can play this one on his trumpet. It's called In Silencio.

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2: Okay, yeah, you got me for about another 40 minutes or so that then there, and hand you over to Gareth there. And so that was Bill McFarland and In Silencio. So next time we're going to see Big Anthony, I'm going to ask him, can he play In Silencio on his trumpet? Because I know he'll always like his... playing his own trumpet there. Okay, we're going to carry on, and this is Laddie Cunningham and the Mighty Avons, and about an a rambling Irishman.
3: My father, Skipper Dan, was a coastal

Yes, that's the title of the day, coming from Laddie Cunningham and his mighty Avon's Day, a rambling Irishman Day. Okay, we'll carry on now, and this is Danny Doyle and the Music Box, and If Only I Could Wait.

Yes, that's the sound there. Danny Doyle and the Music Box there. If I could only wait there. Okay, got two come there. Squeeze one or more two songs in before Gareth get the hook out and pulls me off. I'm waiting there on the wings there. Okay, this is Brendan Shine and a bunch of Violet Blue.

Well, that was Brendan Shine and just a bunch of Violet Blues there. And unfortunately, folks, we've come to the end of the show. I hope you enjoyed it as much as I do. And don't forget, I will be back with you on Thursday between 11 and 1 with the Country Show. I'm going to leave you now in the capable hand of Gareth there. Enjoy your rest of the afternoon with Gareth. And this is Dickie Rocks and the Miami's on Every Step of the Way.

0: and welcome back to Luke Seddon's Power Hour, Sunday 6 till 7 p.m. on Vintage Radio. And today's episode is a very special one, as it is Father's Day. So quite a few of the songs that I've picked out are songs that my dad showed me and are very special to me and very special to him. So Dad, wherever it is that you're listening from, I hope you're having an absolutely incredible time, and you'll know this first one.
1: Nobody wins unless everybody wins.
2: Come on!
1: What?

And that was the one and only Bruce Springsteen with Born to Run. Absolutely incredible song, and always brings back really, really lovely memories for me. The next track that I've got coming up, I remember as a very, very young man, my dad had, or still has, a copy of the live performance of this on VHS, and I just had to get it on to show you all. This is Thin Lizzy, The Boys Are Back in Town.

0: That was, of course, Thin Lizzy with The Boys Are Back in Town. I hope you're all having a lovely Father's Day out there with the great weather that we are currently experiencing, and that the breeze is as good for you as it is for us. Are you enjoying the breeze, Paul?
1: I certainly am.
0: It is the only thing keeping me sane. Up next, we have Bill Withers with Ain't No Sunshine. Ain't no-

And that was Bill Withers with Ain't No Sunshine. Although all we are getting today is sunshine, and apparently for the next couple of days, hopefully possibly a week or more, we might actually be able to enjoy the sun. Up next, a very, very special song to me and my dad.

0: That was Simon Garfunkel, Cecilia. The next song that I have queued up, if you were to ask me what is one of your earliest memories of your dad, this is the song that comes to mind. Made popular to me through a film called Ferris Bueller's Day Off. I heard it there before I heard it by the original artist, from Matthew Broderick giving his beautiful rendition on top of a float in sunny New York. This is The Beatles, Twist and Shout.
1: Thank you. Thank you very much. Thank you. We'd like to carry on now with the song. Before we do, we'd like to ask you if you'd join in with us.
2: Join in.
1: Join in. If you will, if you will, if you will, as we sing the song, just clap your hands, or, yes, or if you want to, stamp your feet on the floor, but just make a noise, okay? You do that?
2: Yeah, right. Yeah.
1: Okay then, okay. The song, Twist and Shout.

That was Twist and Shout by the Beatles. Sadly, I could not get the Matthew Broderick version, no matter how far and wide I searched. Up next, a song that you may or may not have heard of, but if you're anything like me, I think you'll dig the vibe of it. This is Northwest Passage by Unleash the Archers.

0: 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And don't forget, on WhatsApp, on 07421441409. And we look forward to hearing from you.
1: That, oh my word, my brain just completely froze then when I said that. Every thought tumbled out of my head at once. I hope you are all enjoying the show so far, and I hope you're keeping cool and hydrated in this very hot weather. Up next, I have a special request from my beautiful partner. This is, I'm going to attempt to pronounce it, Dragostea Dinte. And you will know it, but this is a slightly different version than the one that you're used to.

And that was Dragosti Dinte, or as I know it, the Numa Numaye song. Thank you for that wonderful, wonderful suggestion. It is always a delight to hear that. Up next, for my hero, my dad, I got the Foo Fighters, My Hero.

That was My Hero by the Foo Fighters. So if you've just joined in, thank you so much for listening to the Luke Seddon Power Hour with me, Luke Seddon. If you want to send in any requests, please do on WhatsApp on 07421 441 409, or via email at studio@vintageradio.org.uk. Now, in keeping with this Father's Day special, I want to play for you this very special song that a few years ago, Dad and I had gone to Llandudno for the weekend, and I remember on the way there, we must have listened and sang to this about 15 times, and then on the way back, I think at least 30. This is I Wanna Be in the Cavalry. I wanna

That was the phenomenal Jason Mraz with I'm Yours. And keeping up with our bangers, we have Rocket Man by Elton John.

That was Rocket Man by Elton John. And up next, we have a very special request from Margot. I hope you're having an absolutely lovely day, Margot, and family listening in. And I really hope you enjoy Raw by Katy Perry.

That was Katy Perry with Raw. A truly, do you know, powerful song for the Power Hour. Thank you so much, Margot and family, for suggesting that one. I hope you guys are having an absolutely incredible Father's Day. Up next, personal favourite of mine and my dad's, Hotel California by the Eagles.

That was Hotel California by the phenomenal Eagles. Thank you so much, everyone who has tuned in so far. And please stick around for our next show, which is Paul's Sunday Rock Cafe. And let me tell you, he's given me a sneak peek of his set list, and you are in for an absolute treat if you stick around afterwards. I want to say thank you so much to Joni and Margot for listening in, and this next song goes out to Barbara and Jed Seddon. I hope you're enjoying yourselves. This is My Silver Lining by First Aid Kit.

That was My Silver Lining by First Aid Kit. Thank you for listening in, Mum and Dad, and I hope you are having a lovely weekend. Up next, we have I Believe in Miracles by the Jackson Sisters.

And this has been Luke Seddon with the Power Hour. Thank you so much for tuning in. I hope you have been having a lovely Father's Day, and I really hope you've enjoyed the song selection. Enjoy the rest of the weather as we keep going from heat to heat to heat. Up next, we have Paul's Sunday Rock Cafe. Enjoy.

Yes, it's another Sunday night, and we're just after 7:05 on a hot Sunday evening in central Birkenhead. You're listening to the fabulous sound of Vintage Radio. This is your Sunday night rock cafe, and I'm Paul, and I'm with you for 2 hours.

And that was Europe playing us in, as usual, on a Sunday night here at the Sunday Night Rock Cafe here on Vintage Radio. Right, we've got some great tracks coming up tonight, so let's not mess around. Let's get right stuck in. It's AC/DC and You Shook Me All Night Long.

Oh, what a sound. AC/DC taken from their classic album, Back in Black, with You Shook Me All Night Long. Right, from one great song to another. This one was originally recorded by The Arrows, and it's an English glam rock band, and it was written by Alan Merrill and Jake Hooker. This is Joan Jett and the Blackhearts, though, from 1975, when I Love Rock and Roll.

Joan Jess and the Black Horse there with I Love Rock and Roll. Right, I'd like to thank Luke for the previous hour's show, his Power Hour. Wasn't that a good show? Luke's only just recently joined us and he's like a pro already. I'd say also a big hello to Gary and Margaret over in Belfast. A sunny blue sky, hot Belfast. Same over here, Gary. Boiling hot and going to get hotter. I hope you've had a great Father's Day. So I have. And a big hello to all the fathers out there. I hope you're all having a great, great day on this, the 21st of June, the longest day of the year. So let's enjoy it. And this is Steve Miliband next and Rock

0: 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And don't forget, on WhatsApp, on 07421441409. And we look forward to hearing from you.
1: And that was Mark Lees there, our studio manager, with all our contact details. So please feel free and get in touch. I'd love to hear from you. And you can hear more of Mark later on this evening from 9 o'clock with a rerun of his At The Movie Show. Right, what's next? Oh, yes, Supertramp and Dreamer.

Ah, that was Supertramp there from 1975 from their album Crime of the Century. Right, next up, It's Hard from 1983, taken from their seventh studio album, Passionworks, and How Can I Refuse?

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I'm Paul, and this is your classic rock show. Right, next up is Fandagraph Generator with Theme 1.

Ah, that was Magnum there, taken from the album Marauder and If I Could Live Forever. Right, next up from the album British Steel from 1980, it's Judas Priest and Living After.

Oh, superb number there, Judas Priest and Living After Midnight. From one superb number to another, it's Bryan Adams from 2015 with Get Up, the album, and Go Down Rockin'. If I'm

Oh, the unmistakable voice there of Bryan Adams with Go Down Rockin'. Right, let's get back over to the UK now. It's from the album Backstreet Sympathy, with the title track Thunder from 1989.

Oh, that's Thunder there from 1989 with Backstreet Symphony. Right, next up from 1982, yes. We've moved back a few years there. From the Number of the Beast, their third album, it's Iron Maiden and Children of the Damned.

Whoa, I'm Maiden there with Children of the Damned. Right, next up it's Rainbow from 1976, from their second album, Rising, and it's Stargazer.

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1: And you're listening to Paul on a Sunday night with your Sunday Night Rock Cafe. Right, next up, it's Ozzy Osbourne, and it's Suicide Solution.

Oh, the great sound of the late Ozzy Osbourne there with Suicide Solution. Right, it's Metallica next, taken from their album, self-titled album Metallica, and it's Nothing Else Matters.

Oh, what a great, great number there. Metallica and Nothing Else Matters. Right, we've got some great shows coming up here on Vintage Radio over the next 24 hours. Following straight on for me tonight, it's a rerun of Mark Lee's with his At The Movies show. That's on right through till 11 o'clock. And then looking at tomorrow, 12 till 2, Mark is back in the studio. His holidays are over and he's in here with his all-time music greats. Following on straight from Mark at 2 till 4, it's the Hot Pot Show with Barry Prescott. And then 6 to 8, it's Colette with her Something For Everyone show. So get your requests in. And then 8 to late, usually around 11 o'clock, it's Soul Flavours with Anthony Pierce. Some great shows tomorrow, well worth listening to. Anyway, let's get back to this show. Yes, it's your Sunday Night Rock Cafe. This is In Excess and Never Tear Us Apart.

Oh, brilliant song there. Neil Young and the Stray Gators with Heart of Gold. Talking of brilliant songs, this next one is Gary Moore from 1990 from his album Still Got the Blues, and it's Midnight Blues.

Oh, what a lovely song that was. Gary Moore and Midnight Blues. Right, let's follow that one. How do we follow? Oh, yes, it's Robert Plant with Charlie Patton Highway.

Ah, Peter Frampton there with Sign, Seal, Delivered. If that one's familiar, it was originally released by Stevie Wonder. And Mick Jagger is featured on the backing vocals as well. So there you go. Right, it's Crosby, Stills, Nash & Young and Woodstock.

Oh, Crosby, Stills, Nash and Young there with a great song, Woodstock. Right, well, just approaching 10 to 9, so nearly finished another Sunday Night Rock Cafe, but we've still got time for another two or three tracks. So let's keep moving on, and it's the Counting Crows and Ooh La La.

Whoa, what a good track there. Counting Crows and Ooh La La. Right, well, we're nearing the right at the end of a show. Another rock cafe on a Sunday night. And it's, we'll finish off, I think, with Fleetwood Mac and Rhiannon.

Oh, well, we've reached the end of another Sunday Night Rock Cafe. Don't forget to stay tuned, because the rerun of Mark Lee's At The Movie Show follows on straight from this. This show is repeated again on Thursday, 7 till 9. There's also an overnight repeat, which is tomorrow morning. That's 4 a.m. to 6 a.m. So if you're up and you can't sleep in the heat, just tune in. I'll be back here in the studio again same time next week, 7 till 9. I'd like to thank everyone for tuning in tonight, and I hope you can get here again next week. It leaves me to say one thing. Thank you and good night.

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And don't forget, on WhatsApp, on 074214414409. And we look forward to hearing from you.

Yes, indeed. Many thanks to Alan for the last 2 hours there of the Country Music Show. Or if you're listening on Friday, many thanks to Lionel for the mid-morning mix. Mark Lee's live today at the Vintage Radio Studio on this Monday, beautiful Monday lunchtime, the 13th of April. Weekend done and dusted. Beautiful day today. Take it easy for the next 2 hours because it's all time. Music rates right round till 2 o'clock.

So we get the show on the road. No, it's not Peter Kay. Tony Christie and the Neil Sedaka classic, of course, opens up all-time music greats on his way to Amarillo. Good afternoon.

Yes, indeed, from the pen of the late, great Neil Sedaka. Massive hit, of course, for our very own Tony Christie. And, of course, don't forget, of course, that great charity fundraising video from Mr. Peter Kay with all those guest stars. Is this the way to Amarillo on a Monday lunchtime here on Vintage Radio, the beating heart of Birkenhead. Mark Lee's live at the studio. Beautiful day as I walked across our gorgeous Hamilton Square there to feed my little feathery friends there. I always feel like Mary Poppins, you know, feed the birds and all that. They all gather round. But it's lovely to sit there for 10, 15 minutes before you come into the studio and you're rearing ready to go. How did your weekend go? Nice and calm and collective, I hope. The weeks just fly by mid-April already. In the meantime, the sound of the Mavericks. Here comes my baby.

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1: And you've just been listening to Nancy Sinatra, Lee Hazlewood. And did you ever? Well, did you? And before that, the Mavericks, of course. Here comes my baby on this Monday afternoon. All-time music rage right round till 2 o'clock. Following me, of course, at 2. What else would it be on a Monday? Our very own Mr. Barry Prescott. All his millions of Prescottier fans out there tuned in to the Hotch Pot Show. Great fun at 2 hours. A little bit of everything. The musicals, the quiz, the jokes, the trivia. What happened on that day? The unknown tracks. It's very much like a going back to school when Barry's in the studio, but it's great, great fun. Hotch Pot Show, 2 till 4. And then between 4 and 6, of course, it'll be a rerun of Jerry Devine's Afternoon Delight Show. That's a brilliant show from a Saturday. Jerry in his puffer jacket and his woolly hat, broadcasting from Vintage Radio. 2 hours again of great, great music. And then, of course, between 6 and 8, it'll be something for everyone. This is a pre-recorded show. Colette there playing all the great tunes and songs, brings you right up to date with something for everyone between 6 and 8. And then between 8 and 11, it's Soul Flavours. Top Cat himself, Mr. Anthony Pierce, at the Vintage Radio Studio. So it's a full day here on a Monday at Vintage Radio. The Communards now, with the Thelma Houston classic, of course. Don't leave me this way.

Oh, those big disco days. Communards. Don't Leave Me This Way, the original hit, of course, for Thelma Houston on this Monday afternoon. It's a beautiful day. Summer is definitely on its way. Lots been happening over the weekend, of course. Was it the Mersey? It was the Mersey Tunnel run, wasn't it? Ended in New Brighton, the 10K run, raising thousands and thousands of pounds for local charities. So well done to each and every one of you who took part in that. That all happened over the weekend. It's a great, great thing. And I used to walk the dog. Our old Benji and Jack used to do those walks for charity, but you know what? Even I'm getting a little bit past it now. Bette Midler certainly isn't.

Oh, yes. Miss Las Vegas herself, Bette Midler, is watching the BBC run a lot of old archive programmes. That last stuff that's been lying on the shelves for years. Great entertainment. They're dusting it down and playing it out on BBC 4. And they ran my hero, Michael Parkinson, one of the best interviews ever on TV. He met all the big names in show business, didn't he? Everyone from James Cagney to David Niven to all the great singers and songwriters, you name it. And he had Bette Midler on just when she was up and coming in a career, and she had him in absolute stitches. He didn't know where to turn. She was great, great fun. And of course, Barry Manilow used to be her piano player. Can you believe that? Off to Mexico now. Long John.

The beautiful summer samba sounds out of Chad and Jeremy and the Anton Carlos Joe Beam classic hit, The Girl from Ipanema. And before that, the sound of Long John Baldry, of course, and Mexico. On this Monday afternoon here on All Time Music Rates, taking you right round to the hour of 2 o'clock, and then following me, of course, at two, it'll be the sound of Mr. Barry Prescott and his fantastic Hotchpotch Show. Lots to be happy about. Claire Teal will tell you all about it.

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Great sound. The boy did well from Southport. Mark Almond, of course, aka, of course, from Soft Cell. And the Gene Pitney classic, of course, Something's Got a Hold of My Heart. He actually did a duet with Gene Pitney on that one as well, but that was his solo version. And a great job he did it as well. The Olivia Awards last night on TV, I caught it, and I was watching it. Obviously, all the awards coming up for all the big sort of West End musical shows and things, but the Lifetime Achievement Award went to the musical lady herself, our very own Elaine Page, now in her 78th year, and she looked absolutely great. And it was lovely to see all the great names like Don Black and obviously Sandra Lloyd Webber, Tim Rice, all the people who've written songs for her. She was a big fan, of course, of Stephen Sondheim. But the big one for her, of course, was Evita. That was the big show that rocketed her to stardom way back. Was that in 1978, I believe it was, wasn't it? And of course, Don't Cry For Me, Argentina. And of course, the show is now running currently at the London Palladium. But yeah, lots of great comments from people, because she's been in the business a long, long time, over 60-odd years. Brilliant. What a voice, what a singer, and Olivia Lifetime Achievement Award, and so well deserved. So, in tribute to Elaine and getting that award, here's a lovely duet she did with Mr. Paul Anka. Elaine Page, Paul Anka, and a Barry White classic.

lovely version of Elaine Page there with Paul Anka from her Special Friends album. Yes, indeed. And the Barry White classic, Just the Way You Are. Lifetime Achievement Award last night at the Olivers for her services, of course, to musical theatre in general. Got a standing ovation and well deserved as well. And what about a little bit of a round of applause from us all here at Vintage Radio? Well, when it does work, but it doesn't work, or does it? No. Sorry about that.

Okay, we move along. We move along. This is a great singer. What a voice. He was comedy gold during the late 70s, 80s in an A&R Hartmann out there in the middle of the jungle there. Little lofty, of course, it A&R Hartmann, Don Estelle. But what a singing voice.

Yeah, Norman Cantler and the orchestra. Great version there of the Manhattan Transfer hit, of course, Chanson d'Amour. Over the weekend, great programme on was it BBC4? They covered A Night with the Beatles type of thing. They did a Paul McCartney special. Paul McCartney at the BBC, showing you lots of his times he's appeared there, whether it was with Linda and Wings or the Beatles even. And of course, they did a Sings the Beatles spot, all the great artists singing all the great Beatles songs. But for me, the main thing was watching the search for this Hofner bass guitar that went missing many years ago. This was the original bass guitar that he played on all the very early Beatles hits. It wasn't dear. You remember he said he paid about 30 quid for it way back in the early days of the Beatles, but it just had a great sound and he used it on a lot of the very early hits. And yeah, it got pinched from the back of they were on the road. They weren't really big time. They were doing the gigs and the clubs and that. And the van got broken into and some of the equipment got sold and the bass guitar went missing. And it took, what's it taken nearly 50 odd years to get it back. But they traced it and it was a very, very interesting programme. How down the line, the different leads and connections, they were determined to sort of try and find out where this ended up or who had it and whatever, and no spoilers, but yeah, it was a great, great outcome. It was a very, very interesting program there. You know, you wouldn't believe over the years what had happened, but there you go. It'll be on the iPlayer, and I think it gets repeated again this week, so do check it out. Paul McCartney and his missing Hofner bass guitar. And talking about Paul, got a new album out as well, of course. This is classic McCartney with A Little Luck.

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And don't forget, on WhatsApp, on 074 214 1409, and we look forward to hearing from you.

beautiful. Judy Collins and the Joni Mitchell classic, of course, both sides now on all-time music greats. Don't forget, he landed back in the hot seat last Friday morning. Lionel Malcolm back on the airwaves here at Vintage Radio with the mid-morning mix. All those 80s classics, every single track that Lionel will play for you, it's an 80s classic. And he's so bubbly that hour of the morning, a little bit later now, it's from 10 till noon, 10 a.m. till noon. Every Friday now, the mid-morning mix with Malks. And it's great to have him back. And Dusty, yeah, I've got the applause to wait for you, Lionel. Yeah, it was great to have him back on the airways here last Friday. So this coming Friday, it'll be his second show. So make sure you tune in. Tune in to Lionel. I'm telling you now, you'll have an absolutely great time. It's great fun. He's got a great sense of humour as well.

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And don't forget, on WhatsApp, on 074 214 1409. And we look forward to hearing from you.

and a very good afternoon. Welcome to Vintage Radio, the beating heart of Birkenhead. Thanks to Alan for the last 2 hours of the rerun of that country music show. Mark Lee's live in the Vintage Radio studio. It's a Monday, it's noon. That can only mean one thing. 2 hours now of all-time music greats. And we kick off the show with the legendary Andy Williams, who can't help falling in love. Good afternoon. Stay with me for the next 2 hours.

Oh, yes, indeed. The legendary Andy Williams. He often makes an appearance for us on All Time Music Greats, an absolute music legend there. Opening up the show this Monday, can you believe it? The 30th of March. What on earth's happened to the year? We're a quarter of the way through the year nearly, going into April on this Easter weekend coming up. Beautiful sunny day coming across Hamilton Square there. I've just fed my little feathered friends on the way in. Feel like, Mary Poppins, feed the birds and all that. Lovely to see them all. Lovely day, a bit windy out there, but it's an absolutely beautiful day. And it's All Time Music Greats, as I say, right round until the hour of 2 o'clock. Following me, of course, it's a fun afternoon, carries on with Hotchpot Show and Mr. Barry Prescott. In the meantime, we move along. Mr. Julio Iglesias.

Wasn't that beautiful? Alexandra Burke, of course, and hallelujah. Hallelujah that you tuned into Vintage Radio, the beating heart of Birkenhead, 24 hours a day, 7 days a week, on your Alexa, of course, globally going around the world, your phone, you name it, your computer. You can pick us up literally anywhere now. You don't have to be away from us for more than 2 minutes, 24 hours a day, 7 days a week. When the live shows aren't rolling, of course, we have our repeat catch-up shows rolling out as well, even throughout the night between midnight and 6 a.m. So stay with us for the rest of the day, because Barry will follow me, of course, between 2 and 4. Following Barry will be a repeat run of the great Jerry Devine's Afternoon Delight. It's delightful from his Saturday show. And then between 6 and 8, it's a live show with Colette, something for everyone. And it really is something for everyone. Sending you requests as well. If Colette's got it, send them into the studio. We'll give you all the details soon, and Colette will as well. Send them in. If Colette's got it, she'll definitely play it for you. And then between 8 till 11, it's Soul Flavours. Late night soul sounds with the great Mr. Anthony Topcat Pierce. So it's a full day here on Vintage Radio, but Mark Lees is on the airwaves right now. I hope you're all tuned in, taking it easy for this Monday afternoon.

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1: Indeed you are. You know that anyhow. The fantastic Andre Rey and the Johann Strauss Orchestra there. The ABBA classic, Thank You for the Music. And we thank you for the music, because what would a day go by? I don't think there's any day goes by throughout the entire year that we all don't listen to some sort of music in the day, whether it's a song on the radio or we're tuned into a radio show. Imagine what it would be like without any music. I mean, forget TV and things, you can live without, but music, yeah, definitely. It keeps us all ticking over.

Mr. Ray Stevens and that golden old, it's a very old song, mega hit of course for Johnny Mathis, and that was his revamped version from the 70s, and a great one it was for Misty on Vintage Radio. All time music rates, lots of great tunes coming your way and songs for the next 2 hours, so make sure you stay tuned. You're going to hear lots and lots of songs and music of course that you don't hear on national radio anymore, and that's what community radio is all about. So the good news is my brother Barry's got his feet up, he's nice and chilled and relaxed. Duke will be keeping an eye on him, and Glyn will be bouncing in and out of course as always, having to keep an eye on things. He's feeling a lot better, he's been a bit under the weather, so that's great news to hear. At the weekend on the good old days on BBC4, they're rerunning those great programmes from the City Variety Leeds. I keep telling you, it's like the old Argyle Theatre of Birkenhead, and lots of people coming on. Doddy, Les Dawson, Roy Castle was on at the weekend, but this lady turned up on stage at the good old days and she was absolutely fantastic. And when he introduced her, you know, Leonard Sack, ladies and gentlemen, the one and only Miss Eartha Kitt.

Yes, indeed, those flowers on the wall from the Statler Brothers. And before that, wasn't she marvellous? Miss Eartha Kitt. Let's do it. Let's fall in love. What an entertainer. What a character. We just don't seem to have singers around like that anymore. Who used to bring a lot of fun into the act, did they? I remember she got interviewed once on an afternoon show with Alan Titchmarsh, you know, the garden guy. Within 10 minutes, she was sitting on his knee, slouched across him, stroking his hair. He didn't know where to put himself. It was hilarious. The late, great Eartha Kitt on All Time Music Raids. Mark Lee's here right round till 2 o'clock. Take it easy. Well, I did say take it easy. The Tremolos.

Oh, it's the 60s all over again. For listeners of a certain age. For listeners of a certain age, yeah. Great times, the 60s. Great songs. Songs that we just don't seem to get anymore. Songs that live on. I mean, that track I've just played there, over 50 years old, still as popular as ever, the 60s. All that dancing round. Take it easy. I think we need to sit down now. Let's take it easy and go back to the 70s now. And do you remember this classic from, very sadly, we lost her far too soon, the late, great Lindsay DePaul.

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1: It sure is. That was wonderful. The sound of the late, great Malcolm Roberts, Love Is All. What a beautiful song that is. And before that, wasn't it great to hear? When did you last hear that on national radio? Lindsay DePaul, the late, great Lindsay DePaul. The big hits, of course, were Sugar Me in the 70s. But Won't Somebody Dance With Me? Absolutely wonderful. All-time music greats. Where else can you hear anything like that? Hey, who's that? Knock, knock, who's there?

big Opportunity Knocks winner. Do you remember Opportunity Knocks? Yeah. It was well before Simon Cowell, Mr. Huey Green. You'd vote in each week and the clapometer would determine who was going to win. Some big names that came from that show, Les Dawson, of course, Mary Hopkin, as I say, Bernie Flint. A lot of big names came off the back of that show, Opportunity Knocks. But of course, now you've got your Britain's Got Talent. But it's all been done before. The round of applause. No, sorry, the round of applause. Come on, get it right. That would determine the winner of the show. That's how it worked in them days. But, yeah, some great. Bobby crushed the penis. He came a big winner on the back of that show as well. And that was Mary Hopkin, a discovery, of course, from Sir Paul McCartney, who, by the way, has got a brand new album out. Richard Wall played his track from it yesterday on his Sunday show for you. Macca, back in the studio with yet another album. Barry Manilow on all-time music greats.

From his 60s greatest hits album, Barry Manilow. He did a lot of albums like that. He did a great selection. He did like a 40s big band one. Then he did a 50s one, all the big hit songs from the 50s. That's a great album, by the way. I love that one. The 60s, 70s, 80s. And they were the great albums where he picked all his favourite songs from that decade. Of course, originally a big hit, but Peter Noone, Herman's Hermits, and There's a Kind of a Shouting Out for Tomorrow on Vintage Radio. Between noon and two, of course, it will be the Irish Music Show with our Alan. He's the expert on the Irish and country scene here, and it's all Irish show for you tomorrow with Alan between 12 and 2, and then between 2 and 4, it comes round so quick, doesn't it? It's a great 2-hour show. The first hour's with the Beatles, our expert Mr. Gareth Morrissey. Every track is a Beatles classics, and he plays some B-sides as well and rarities. I know he has lots of information. Every week there's something different to tell you about the Beatles. He knows more about the Beatles than Macca does himself. And then the second hour of his show is a strictly dance music hour, a full hour of great dance music classics. That's tomorrow afternoon between 2 and 4. And talking of the Beatles, and I'm now talking about our radio, Radio Oscar, Radio Ronnie. We've got our Duke, Mabel and Betsy, Hugo. If they're all tuned in, all the gang from Central Park, and I know they are. I know Duke is. Because his ears are going up right now, I can see him. And because I mentioned the Beatles, well, this is for you.

Wasn't that great? Oops, the whistles. I'm getting the thumbs up from all the doggy gang. Yes, indeed, the Barking Beatles. I want to hold your hand. That was especially for all our four-legged friends out there who we love to bits. That Oscar one. Terrible fella. Ooh. Going away on his holidays a little bit later on the year. He can't. He's packing all his blinking toys and squeakies already. I said, we're not going for another bloody couple of months. He's packing them all away. Can't wait. Terrible fella. Terrible. But we love him. Duke, I hope you enjoyed that.

0: 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And don't forget, on WhatsApp, on 07421441409. And we look forward to hearing from you.
1: 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If you want to contact the studio, like tonight's show, where Colette will take your requests, just email in. If she's got it, Colette will play it for you on Something for Everyone between 6 and 8pm tonight. We just had Queen, that crazy little thing called Love. Before that, do you remember that one, Ardeen Taylor? There's a ghost in my house. To take us into the second hour...

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Well, hello there and welcome to this week's All Things Rock with me, Moira L, here on Vintage Radio. Now, as you will have heard earlier this week, we have lost the voice of a generation. Tributes have been pouring in for the iconic Irish voice of Clannad, Moya Brennan, who passed away at the age of 73. Often hailed as the First Lady of Celtic music, Brennan died peacefully on Monday in her native county, Donegal, surrounded by her loving family. And as the lead singer and harpist for the legendary family band formed in 1970, Moya brought traditional Irish music to a global audience, scoring hits with Theme from Harry's Game and In a Lifetime. Now, her ethereal vocals were instrumental in Clannad winning Grammy and BAFTA awards, making them international trailblazers. Family members, including her sister Enya, Jerry, announced the news with deep and terrible sadness. Fellow artists, including Bono, have paid tribute to her angelic voice, which defined an Irish music for over five decades. Now, I've been listening to Clannad again after a long, long time, and this still brings goosebumps.

The theme from Harry's Game by Clannad in memory of Moya Brennan. Now, this is going to be a slightly more reflective show this week. Not so much the party feel, but some excellent, if eclectic, music coming up. Now, first up, I came across this guy when I was listening to Clannad and reacquainting myself with a bit of folk. Right On is the title track of Christy Moore's ninth solo album, released in 1984. It is one of his most popular and enduring songs, widely considered a landmark of modern Irish folk music. And the song is famous for its hauntingly beautiful lyrics, a bit like Clannad, and sparse, emotive arrangement featuring Declan Sinnott's electric guitar. And its true meaning is often debated, apparently. First theory, it's about unfulfilled love, and many see it as a lament for a relationship that cannot continue, where a narrator, or the narrator, must watch a loved one depart. Second theory is political conflict. Now, Christy Moore himself once described it as a story of two lovers separated by political differences. One who is committed to a certain way, possibly involving violence or struggle, and another who cannot follow. And the third theory is grief and loss. Interpreted that the lone rider, in inverted commas, one of the lyrics, as a metaphor for a person who's died, leaving an empty space where once you used to lie. And of course, there isn't just one great song called Ride On, is there?

Hey guys, it is now, Jerry has just left the building, so it's now just you, me and the music. And what fabulous music we're having this morning. I'm hearing a few comments. John, Elaine, Phil, you've just said that they're excellent choices this morning. Well, this afternoon. That was Ride On from AC/DC. Before that, we had Ride On, his song by Christy Moore. And in other rock news, we're going to change the mood a little bit. Not completely, but a little bit. Florence Black, the Welsh Rockers, concluded the first leg of their Pouring Rain tour with a sold-out homecoming finale in Merthyr Tydfil yesterday. That's the 17th of April, if you're not listening to this live. Yeah.

Sun and Moon from Florence Black. Now, more tour news. The UK leg of Robert John and the Rex Heartbreaks and Last Goodbyes European tour kicked off in Kent this week. And it heads through Newcastle, Glasgow, London, Manchester, and concludes in Southampton tomorrow night. That's the 19th, if you're not listening to this live. They will then perform a second leg of the tour here in the UK in October, visiting Cambridge, Nottingham, Liverpool, Bristol, Leeds, and Oxford. And that will be between the 2nd and the 8th of October. So I'm just buying my Liverpool tickets now.

That was Robert John and the Wreck and Heartbreak and Last Goodbye. And their Everywhere We Go tour began on the 17th, which was yesterday. And that's visiting Norwich, Leicester, Holmfirth, Aberdeen, Middlesbrough, Hull, Margate, Exeter and Gloucester. No Liverpool date, sadly, but still a great excuse to play Massive Wagons.

Okay, Massive Wagons and Ratio. Now, John's just been in touch to say he thinks my voice sounds weird, that there's maybe too much gain somewhere. So I'm going to try turning this down, see if that makes a difference. Let me know if that sounds any better. Now, Record Store Day today, 2026. Much of the week's international rock coverage focused on previews for the Record Store Day, scheduled today, and featuring exclusive vinyl from Robert Plant, Neil Young, and Bruce Springsteen, so you know what's coming next. Locally in Liverpool, if you're a vinyl hunter, it's time to head into town. The queue started at dawn, but there are still plenty of action across the city. Now, Rough Trade on Hanover Street is the place to be for live sets, with performances from Nadia Reid and Miles Temp kicking off at... Oh, okay, I can... How about a little bit less? Okay. Kicking off from midday. Over on Slater Street, the Jacaranda and Jacaranda Records are hosting immersive live-streamed shows and late-night rock sets. And for those after that classic Scouse digging experience, Probe Records and 81 Renshaw have their doors wide open with exclusive limited edition crates. But going back to the initial announcement, Robert Plant, Neil Young and Bruce Springsteen, let's have a sedate look at the three of them.

Our little trip down memory lane there. We had Bruce Springsteen and The River. Before that, Neil Young and Old Man. And kicking off that little triptych was Robert Plant and 29 Palms. Now, I think it might be time to change the mood a little. I took a trip down the dusty vaults to haul out some slightly more recent rock tracks. So without further ado, the first offering from Moira's Jukebox comes from Cephit, a Canadian music project. Unlike a traditional band with fixed members, it is primarily the work of a single producer and composer who collaborates with various vocalists and musicians to create a cinematic, narrative-driven sound, apparently. And their career shifted significantly in October 2018 with the release of the single Goddess, and it featured a Malaysian vocalist called Nono. This track amassed millions of views on YouTube within months, and it propelled the project into the global spotlight. So let's have a little listen, shall we?

Fantastic. That was Are You Ready? And I'm noticing this, the settings on this mixing desk seem to be completely bonkers at the moment. Anyway, I'm going to step away from the mic. And anyway, those who have heard this show before will know that I hail from Scotland. And even though I may not have the accent, I have the country nestled deep in my heart. And the next track makes the hairs on the back of my neck stand on end. I have to say, turn these up, guys, for the next song, or run to the hills if you're not a fan of bagpipes. This is amazing.

Well, that was the... sorry, I got a bit too close to the mic again. That was the Celtica Pipes Rock featuring Compagnia della Piuma. And that was live at Montelago. Anyway, I just thought I would squeeze that in before my long song, which comes this week from... Yeah, here we go. Where have we got? Oh, I've got a bit mixed up there. So it's come to that midway point in the show where I play you my long song. And it's a song that is 7 minutes or longer. And I play it in all its glorious entirety. Now today, Saturday the 18th of April 2026, marks a significant day of remembrance and celebration as the Global Purple Fam honours the 10th anniversary of Prince's passing on April the 21st, 2016. The official estate has designated this year's celebration, 2026, as a massive multi-venue celebration of life taking place across Paisley Park, downtown Minneapolis and St. Paul's. And there are, of course, celebrations in the UK as well. It's only fitting in that case that the long song has to be, well, it's got to be, hasn't it?